Rock 101, New Hampshire's rock station. Drive, that is Incubus. I am Josh. On this day, back in 1993, the number one album in the country was In Utero, Nirvana. This was on there. It's called Dumb.

0: make us the number one preset on your iHeartRadio app. We are Rock 101. Down with the sickness that is Disturbed, Josh and his show. Remember those plastic Halloween costumes your mom used to make you wear? It had the plastic mask, and then the bottom part of the costume, like the body of the costume, was like a garbage bag. I don't know why I thought of that. I was just looking at a list of the most boring Halloween costumes in each state, like the most popular boring Halloween costume, like skeleton and, you know, Dracula and that kind of, like, basic stuff like that. And you just remember these. You remember the smell of it? Can you smell that costume? Because I can't.
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Rock 101. Come out and play. That's The Offspring. I am Josh, and I am still blown away by the fact that Sydney Sweeney is a long-lost relative of Marilyn Monroe.

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0: Rock 101, Killing in the Name Of. That's Rage Against the Machine. I am Josh. I just read that Pitbull, Mr. 305, better yet, Mr. Worldwide, has teamed up with Kiss, the hottest band in the world. They've made a song together. I guess the only question to ask is, who asked for this?
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Rock 101. Sugar, we're going down. That's Fall Out Boy. I am Josh. Apparently, Joe Rogan has re-upped with Spotify for $250 million.

0: We are New Hampshire's rock station, Rock 101. Chili Peppers, they are among many artists who are going to be hanging out with Aerosmith at the Hollywood Bowl. That's going to be at the end of the month as Aerosmith is back. They're doing a couple of comeback shows, and who knows what that'll lead to, but Sammy Hagar is going to be there. Heart's going to be there. Members of different bands are going to be there. Train, Chili Peppers. So it should be a pretty epic time there. Obviously, none of us are going to go because who's just got money to go to the Hollywood Bowl, but sounds like it's going to be a killer time.
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0: What's the number one preset on your iHeartRadio app? We are Rock 101. Metallica, that is The Unforgiven. I am Josh. They've teamed up with Adidas to sell some merch. So if you're into $60 t-shirts, you're in luck.
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0: Good riddance, that's Green Day. I am Josh.
1: Speaking of the youth of the nation, Gen Zers, 89% of them say they feel special when they receive a physical card. They feel even more special when somebody puts a check in that card. Youth of the nation. Problem is, they wouldn't know what to do with a check. They've probably never seen

0: Rock 101. Sammy Charm Live. It's Third Eye Blind. I'm Josh. Which upcoming tour are you more excited about? Is it Def Leppard or is it Nickelback? I think I've seen Def Leppard more. I've only seen Nickelback twice. I've seen Def Leppard seemingly every year because they never stop touring. Although maybe they didn't tour last year or the year before that. I'm not sure. But I know I've seen Def Leppard a ton, so I think Nickelback, because Nickelback is like the ultimate fun time at a show. If you've never seen Nickelback, go see them. And you know you had a good time if you don't remember seeing Nickelback.
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Rock 101. Diary of Jane, it's Breaking Ben. There were a lot of tributes this weekend to Mike Ditka as he died on Friday. And, you know, he's a major celebrity coach. Everybody knows that, right? Like, Mike Ditka is one of the few coaches that transcends into, like, overall celebrity. But do you remember a movie he was in called Kicking and Screaming with Will Ferrell? Underrated Will Ferrell movie, because it was kind of sandwiched in there with Old School and Anchorman and all these.

0: these other, you know, Talladega Nights, all those. But it was sandwiched right in the middle, kind of a family movie, but a little bit edgier than a family movie. Outstanding. And like his mentor was Mike Ditka in the movie. It was a quality film. You know, rest in power, Coach Dick.
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What I got that is sublime. I am Josh. So, saw a video of Sebastian Bach, I guess last week, and he sounds fine. You know, he's not in Skid Row anymore, but he does the Skid Row songs. What they need to do is just hire this kid that's the new lead singer of Quiet Riot to be the all-time lead singer for all these 80s hair bands that can't sing anymore. He'd kill it. It's 18 in life.

Rock 101, New Hampshire's rock station. Song 2, I am Josh. I choose to believe Blur sits around and watches the Oasis documentary and gets very angry. Cut my

0: 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Black Hole Sun, it's Josh. I was reading a story about old school trends that need to make a comeback. And near the top of the list was flying a kite. Like, flying a kite seems like something hippies and children would enjoy doing. And even a kid would get bored after a while. 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You've got phones, you've got the internet, you've got video games. I can't fathom a kid being super excited to fly a kite. So really, I think only stoners would be into that.
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Holiday, that is Green Day. I am Josh. Hello, it's just me and Ross hanging out tonight. If you've got something you want to hear, hit us up on the TalkBack. It's on the free iHeartRadio app. And just say hi. Let us know what's shaking. We want to hear from you. We're lonely. Got this one for Carl. Thanks for rocking tonight. Said he finished watching Monday Night Football, and now he's just drinking beer. Like, all right, cool, good, glad. Here's your Pearl Jam, Carl.

0: 101. Paramore, that's Misery Business. I feel like Haley would really dislike me. I don't know. Like, I think she probably dislikes a lot of people based on what I see of her. But I like her. Like, I'd like to come up to her and go, hey, Haley, look, you probably wouldn't like me and you'd hate most of the things I believe and think, but I like you. You just, I don't know, I find you charming in some very weird way. And then she'd be like, screw you. But still, like, I think it'd be worth a shot. I'd like to try.
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Rock 101. Pumpkins, that's Bullet. I am Josh. One time I interviewed Billy Corgan, and when the phone rang, the caller ID just said Smashing Pumpkins. I thought that was kind of badass. It's Iron Man.

We are New Hampshire's rock station, Rock 101. Soul to squeeze, Chili Peppers. I am Josh. You know what I did this weekend? Well, I drank a lot of beer, and at like 1 o'clock in the morning on Saturday, I watched a Shinedown concert on YouTube because I'm a middle-aged

0: Rock 101. All the small things. It's Blank. I am Josh. Time for me to fly, but I love you very much. Ross and I must be going now upstairs to score some domestic light beers from the fridge. Until tomorrow, I love you. Goodbye.
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1: Thanks for hanging out. It's Stacey with you. And no Nine Inch Nails, no Trent and Atticus doing the score for this one. But The Social Reckoning, the sequel to The Social Network, is in theaters now. Jeremy Strong as Mark Zuckerberg. Bill Burr's in this movie. Jeremy Allen White. Other Mommy, that's a horror movie. Ugh, no thanks. In theaters. And racy movie, thriller, Verity, which did all right in its opening weekend. Anne Hathaway and Dakota Johnson starring in this one. But Digger with Tom Cruise wearing prosthetics. Hearing mixed reactions for that one.
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1: 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It's Stacey, and Halloween spending is up. 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It's because Halloween decor is insane and so much more accessible. Also, like 30 feet in the air. 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

Rock 101. Stacey hanging with you, and here in these late hours, winter time. If you're thinking, I'll just get gas in the morning. No, go fill up tonight.

0: 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The Bear Eat-a-thon is underway. They're all fattening up for winter. In fact, the Oregon Department of Fish and Wildlife, they say this is the time of year when it's especially important to actually keep your garbage cans all locked up. Don't have any pet food outside, bird seed, that sort of thing. Because bears are going to be spending around 20 hours a day looking for food. I know some people like that.
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1: Thanks for hanging out. And in the world of Lenny Kravitz, he has been honored with his own Barbie doll as part of the Barbie signature Kenbassadors collection. Didn't know there was such a collection, but it looks dope. $70 for it, though. But if your daughter plays with Barbies, get her one. And then she'll have the coolest Barbie ever and actually let her open it.

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It's Stacy, and hope you're having a good day today. Taking in all of life's little joys, like

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1: Thanks for hanging out. It's Stacy with you. And what's the least hardworking state in the U.S.? So Wallet Hub did this report. I get a lot of stuff from Wallet Hub. 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
1: Thanks for hanging out. It's Stacey with you. Metallica's James Hetfield calls Tony Iommi his primary influence on guitar playing, songwriting. He calls him the Riff Lord and says he definitely inspired him the most.

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Make sure we're your number one preset on the iHeartRadio app. It's Stacey, and what's the grunge album that's one of Eddie Vedder's favorites? Bad Motorfinger from Soundgarden. He recollects just Chris Cornell's vocals and the band's artistry at that time. And that album stood among the greatest albums of all time, is what he says.

0: Rock 101. Lots of movies to come towards the tail end of October and even into November. You got the Godzilla and such, but in theaters now, The Social Reckoning with Bill Burr in this one, Jeremy Strong as Mark Zuckerberg. Other Mommy, that's a horror movie. Blah, no thanks. Verity, which did all right in its opening week with Anne Hathaway and Dakota Johnson. Digger with Tom Cruise in it is doing okay. And Primetime with Robert Pattinson. But Resident Evil, still doing really well in theaters.
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Rock 101, New Hampshire's rock station. Thanks for hanging out. It's Stacy with you. Now, Black Crowes, they were originally supposed to be a part of that big Aerosmith tour 2023 when they had to cancel for the first time. So they're taking along with them, Aerosmith, that is, Black Crowes and Run DMC, a few others, for Aerosmith.

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0: playing the best of rock from a few decades. Guitars never get old. Rock 101.

It's Rock 101. Thanks for hanging out. It's Stacey with you on Tuesday, October 13th here. Unless you're hanging on to Monday. Aerosmith, though, at the end of this month, going to be doing that Aerosmith and Friends show.

gonna come with me because you look so fine that I really wanna make you mine. I say you look so fine that I really wanna make you mine. 4, 5, 6, come on and get your kicks. Now you don't need

Rock 101. It's Stacey, and a third of Americans using PTO to sleep, not travel. That's 37%. I wonder if it's because we changed it from vacation days to PTO, paid time off, so you can do what you want with that time off.

0: 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Okay. Yes, more Americans report shoplifting as inflation climbs. Sure, blame inflation. I get it. Everything is expensive. But 30% of Americans admitted to shoplifting this year, up from 24% 2 years ago. Common places are Walmart, Family Dollar. I'm not giving you ideas, but geez, oh man. I mean, it's not an inflation issue. It's an issue of the heart. You'll never find me there. I have way too many convictions. I don't even have the audacity to take more plastic bags than I need.
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Rock 101, New Hampshire's rock station. It's Stacy and Collective Soul. If you like their story, you know, that front man, he wrote so much, and the riffs that they've written over the years. 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

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Be sure to make us your number one preset on our free iHeartRadio app. Thanks for hanging out. It's Stacy and Billy Idol Should Be Dead, documentary all about said man. It's on Hulu if you got it.

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Rock 101. Chances to win $1,000 resume today for Tuesday. That is 9 a.m. hour. Your first of many keywords throughout the day. Seize the opportunities.

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It's Stacy with you, and it is Rocktober. What's Rocktober? Just an excuse for this radio DJ to get real annoying in the month of October.

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1: Thanks for hanging out. It's Stacy with you. Now, Carrie Underwood, the country star, blonde, slashes tires and such. She's expressed her love for rock music. She's done a ton of covers, Ace of Spades and such, in some of her sets. But she's reportedly working on a rock project with the guidance of Axl Rose as she's exploring a new musical direction.
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0: Rock 101. Thanks for hanging out. It's Stacy with you. And just like the 90s, I'm going to rattle off movie listings for you. Rolling Loud, which is with Owen Wilson and Matt Rife at a music festival with Travis Scott in it, too, which is some wild casting. That's in theaters. But new, we got Verity with Anne Hathaway and Dakota Johnson. The Social Reckoning, Mikey Madison, Jeremy Allen White, even Bill Burr in this one. Other Mommy, some horror movie. Blah, no thanks, can't watch the trailer. But also Practical Magic 2, still doing really well. Tis the season.
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1: 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A few episodes in, and next is Halloween night, October 31st. You got Indy Navaretti, who's hosting. She was in that movie Obsession, and Gracie Abrams is the musical guest. But any and all SNL seasons. I'm sure you have a favorite cast, all on Peacock if you got it.
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0: power. Oh my God, what power. Jeez Louise.
1: I have already solved an issue today.
2: Great. That's a good way to start a Tuesday.
0: Yeah. Nice.
1: Yeah, it's my fault. So I was like, oh, that makes sense.
0: Yeah.
1: So we'll talk about it.
0: Okay. All right. Yeah. Well, look, you solved the problem.
1: Yeah.
0: That's a win.
1: Yep.
0: You know? You got to look at it like every day there's going to be stuff. Every day something in your job, in your life is going to go awry.
1: Awry. Good.
0: Yeah. And, hey, you try to fix it.
3: Yeah,
0: if you're doing it,
3: try.
0: It's a win. It's a win. It's a win.
1: I feel good.
0: They dropped years ago. Thanks. Just in case you're wondering.
1: But again,
2: remember we witnessed him sitting on them.
0: But you know, it's just one of those things. You gotta you fix things and you move on. I fixed something over the weekend. I actually did something to the car. It was pretty cool. You know, and now I'm seeing the benefit of it because I did something to the car that needed to be done. Fixed it.
3: Did somebody double check it?
0: No. Nope. Guy asked me, you need help with that? I'm like, no, I don't.
1: Anything rattling?
0: Huh?
1: Anything rattling?
0: No.
2: So you put on like a windshield wiper.
0: Bingo. There you go. Two of them.
1: Not so wicked easy. No, I asked the guy.
0: One of the lowest points in my manhood, and I've had many, was I was at the store, and I don't remember what car it was, but it had the most screwed up way of connecting a windshield wiper that I had never seen before. And I had to get, the guy said, I had to go back in the store and like, I'm sorry, man, this is like Chinese algebra. I don't know how to, I've never seen this. I had to come out and do it. I was emasculated.
2: Is that the one with the hook?
0: Oh, this one's the Ridgeline. Wicked easy. But no, some previous version of a car I had, and I'll never forget walking when he had to come out and put, and I'm like, I'm a man.
1: See, I was like, I'm a lady. I can't do this.
3: When I had the FJ Cruiser, there was three.
1: Mm. Yeah, that's right.
3: I could never get to the one in the middle because I wasn't tall enough. So,
0: here's the thing.
3: One time at the apartment, I got a little mini ladder and everything, and finally somebody's like, hey, little guy, you need some help?
0: Finding parts for the space shuttle is easier than finding which wiper blade goes on your freaking car. Like, they have a 100-page booklet with 50 different codes, and don't look at me and tell me it's easy. It's nonsense.
2: Are you like me?
4: The pros do it.
2: I do all my research before I go in the store, and I don't know if it's because I'm a woman that does. I hate when people make me look dumb when I walk into, like, a Home Depot, a Lowe's, a car place, and they look at you. So I go in knowing exactly what I need. Just so
1: I go in looking as dumb as I possibly can.
2: No.
1: So we
4: have
1: just
4: a sign on
1: I know
4: my
1: how
4: shirt
1: much
4: says
1: I'm going to pay.
4: Dumb.
0: Yeah, I look
1: 100%.
0: I just try to figure it out. I go in, I go through the catalog, and then, you know, there's 40, then they don't have the gear. And I'm like, this whole process in every place I've ever gone sucks. Getting windshield. And I know it's the simplest thing in the world. I know. Don't sit there and go, you're an idiot. I know that. I'm not arguing.
1: You don't have to tell him.
0: Yeah, I have. But anyway, so that was a little thing from the weekend that I forgot about. But thank you for bringing that up. Look, you solved the problem today.
1: I did.
0: You're off. You're off.
1: I'm done.
0: You're a win.
1: I think it's what I am.
0: Welcome everybody. It's Tuesday. I already posted a pre-show. I did a pre-show video.
4: It's working.
2: Rainy and cool today.
0: Yeah. Ooh. That's what we got. So a lot of. A lot of the leaves that are driving everybody crazy might come down.
1: There were a lot on the road this morning.
0: Yeah, you never know. So be aware of that. Wet roads on the way in. Welcome to Tuesday. We got, let me see, Jimmy Dunn's going to join us. We got Roadkill Ransom. We got the Ridiculous Question. Gizmo is going to be along with some cool new apps for your phone. You know, did anybody do anything exciting?
3: I just caught up from the weekend. We had to go grocery shopping, did a few things around the house, and just relaxed. Mm-hmm. And watched the first two episodes of Below. Greg, move your schedule around. Get on it.
0: Oh, I definitely want to see it.
3: Amazing.
0: Okay. Anna?
1: No, not much. I got a nap in, went to Hannaford, a couple of things around the house, but pretty chilled day.
0: I was wiped when I got home. I'm like, I went straight to the whatever, love seat and sat down.
2: You had been talking about napping all day.
0: Yeah, but I didn't get a chance to do it.
2: I get a nap.
3: If you go to the love seat, you better be doing one or two things.
1: Yeah,
3: one of them's napping.
0: The other one's loving. Anyway, I had Napus Interruptus, which sucks. Ugh. And I ended up doing calendar work, getting the calendars ready for this year. Kelly, what did you do yesterday?
4: Chloe and I were still trucking around Camden yesterday. Mm. And so left the Airbnb and we got to downtown Camden, and Buttermilk Kitchen was one of the places you were talking about when you wanted to go there. Hour wait. So it's 11:30. We go, no.
0: Yeah.
4: But I stepped outside and said, you know what? Let's put our name in.
0: Yeah.
4: And walked around. It was well worth it. We sat down at the bar, had a great mm-hmm. breakfast. Mm-hmm. Sure enough, the chef comes out. She's signing these books. She's a well-known chef.
0: Look at you. Yeah. You're going James Beard to the moon. Yeah. All you were doing is bragging about your restaurant.
1: You are so
0: James
1: fancy.
0: Beard. Look at you.
1: Who are you?
3: I don't know who you are anymore.
0: He's going to tell you.
1: I mean.
4: Biscuits I've never had as good as these biscuits were with basil blueberry jam or red pepper jelly
1: biscuits.
3: Jam. Now, what made you go with jam instead of jelly?
0: Do you know the difference?
4: I do. Okay, Roadkill has told me many, many times.
3: I can also show you.
1: Your hot biscuits.
4: Sorry. And I got him.
0: Okay. Boy, he's like raving about the food over there.
4: Yes. Sausage, like they make, like they must make their own. It's different. Everyone's a little different shape. It was amazing.
1: It was amazing, guys.
3: Different shape sausage. It was amazing.
4: There's a lot of carbs over about 24 hours.
0: We are often running today. Scotty, what did you do yesterday?
3: Like I said, I did some grocery shopping and just kind of caught up from the weekend.
0: Mm, okay. And Laura, you running about?
2: Yeah. Well, I thought, didn't think it was a holiday, so I went to town hall because I need to register the camper. But it was closed. Got pulled up. I was like, wow, all these parking spots are open.
0: Like, so it's closed.
2: But the garbage man came. I was like, okay, so I don't understand who gets the day off and who doesn't. So from there, I had to go pick up my camper, clean it out because I'm going to have to go store it for the winter. And yeah, just running around. Then last night, dinner and another episode of My Friends and Neighbors. And
0: just close up the camper and you'll get to it next year. I'm sure.
1: Oh, yeah, just leave whatever's in there. That's fine.
0: You know.
1: Sounds awful.
0: All right. Jimmy Dunn's going to join us today. He's going to hang out. So we'll start with the early buzz. What do you want to hear? Rainy day today, I guess. You know?
1: I think Erica might be by.
0: Oh, nice.
1: I got wind of that.
0: Nice.
1: She's got Tuesday.
0: She's doing this new cool thing we're going to talk about. I think it's a really cool idea. I'm really happy she's doing it. We'll tell you more about that coming up this morning. But we'll start with your early buzz request. You text it in 82945. You say it. We just might play it.
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0: Yesterday. Here's what's up with Kelly.
1: Good morning at 6:03. Cooler today with a couple of showers. High of 54. President Trump was in Ohio last night as he continues to stump for Republicans ahead of the midterms. While speaking to a crowd in Youngstown, Trump warned against Democrats taking over the House and Senate, calling them left-wing lunatics. Trump appeared with Senator John Husted, the incumbent, facing a close challenge from former Democratic Senator Sherrod Brown. A man is charged with killing his wife in Chittenden County, Vermont. Burlington police arrested Val Kodka for allegedly beating his wife Saturday at their home on the south end on South Champlain Street. Officers say he hit her on the head with a large flashlight, and she was taken to the hospital where she passed away Sunday. Kodka is charged with second-degree murder, and he's being held without bond. He is due in court today. A woman says she was left alone inside of an urgent care clinic after employees closed for the night. It happened September 24th at 7:45 p.m. Tia Chandler said a convenient MD staff member gave her a steroid shot after she had an asthma attack and told her they would be right back, but no one returned, she said.

0: many, many carpeted chairs, cushioned chairs. We've got some neon lights up in the eaves that give a cool light to the room. And, yeah.
1: I'll take it.
0: It's a cool vibe. We got a big aquarium over there. Got a couple of lava lamps.
2: I love my lava lamp. Oh.
0: You belong in the 60s. Maybe the early 70s.
2: I had those multiple at one point.
3: What?
2: I just sit in my room, my black light on. Making all my beautiful Led Zeppelin and Janis Joplin posters, Grateful Dead posters shine.
0: Felt, right? They were felt, like
2: oh,
0: you
2: yeah,
0: won them at the fair,
2: felt.
0: Of course.
2: They were felt, and they keep that black light on, and then I just watch my lava lamps. Just...
0: Kayla doesn't know the joy of the lava lamp, or the velvet poster. I never
2: she
0: had.
2: Didn't?
0: No, I don't think so. I never had a velvet poster.
2: Oh, my whole room. I mean, yeah. I told you, I had, I painted sunflowers coming up, growing out of my floor.
0: Yeah.
3: And did you ask or just do it?
2: I just did it.
3: Now, how did Dollar Dave handle that?
2: Fine. Yeah. They knew I was like, that. I mean, that was
0: She's a hippie child, yep. And they weren't even hippies.
3: No, I just mean, you know.
0: And I don't mean hippie as an insult, by the way.
2: No.
0: All right? I don't. Go ahead.
3: I do when I use
0: I know
3: word.
0: You do. I don't.
2: No, it was just my, I just sit in my room and listen to my classic rock.
0: Yeah.
2: And I guess. Look at my lava lamp.
0: So, all right. So let's just back it up. Can we just go back to the story of the woman who went into the, whatever it was, convenient MD, whatever, yes. Urgent care thing, and was left in the building. Apparently everybody went home and locked up. Has anybody ever been locked in someplace?
1: Now, well, the old, you know, working in a restaurant, it's always the freezer. That would, you know, if you can't get out, it's death.
0: Did it happen?
1: No.
0: I mean, like...
1: No, it hasn't.
0: Isn't there a... Well, yeah, I worked in the a big thing. Okay,
1: yeah,
0: right.
1: Yeah, you can't lock yourself in as far as I know.
0: Right, okay.
1: But what if it's a, you know, what if something...
0: Goes wrong.
1: Right,
0: yeah,
1: goes wrong
0: exactly.
1: With that door.
0: Mm-hmm.
4: I think at Purity Supreme, when I worked there, there was like an emergency button, mm-hmm. and then there was some kind of button on the door that you should be able to get out.
2: We had that.
3: But that was always a fear.
0: Yeah. So I didn't get locked out. I didn't get locked in. I didn't get forgotten in a store or anything like that. But I did get forgotten at a doctor's appointment once. And this is the weird thing. Some of you will know what I'm talking about. Some of you will have no idea. If you ever went to a chiropractor, okay, they do this thing they call STEM.
2: Love STEM.
0: Yeah, they put little electrodes on your back in the area that is affected. All right?
2: Yep.
0: And it gives you a little...
2: Feels so good.
0: It's
2: awesome.
0: Yeah, it feels so good until you've been doing it for an hour. Because I don't know the ins and outs of the chiropractor. I never went to chiropractor school. I don't know, but one thing I do know is 60 minutes of that is a little much. And I was in a back room. And I think generally, at least in my experience when I had that done... 8 to 10 minutes. 8 to 10 minutes is the average thing. Is that what you experienced when you did that?
5: I was probably like 15.
2: Yeah, it was
5: 15,
2: a lot
5: 20.
0: And this was like this was like 25 years ago, by the way.
3: Wow.
0: These clowns left me back there. It took I was like, hello. Nobody. I was in a dungeon, and I'm not even joking or exaggerating.
3: Never suffered from ED again.
0: Whoa.
2: Good for you, Greg.
0: Oh, I'm ready right now. I've been ready for like 25 years. Yeah, right. No, it's just I sat there and I was actually raising my voice. Hello, hello, and I'm banging on the thing, and I'm thinking I would rip these electrodes off, but I didn't know if there was a needle sticking in them. I didn't know, and so that's my left behind experience in a medical medical facility, and I. Chiropractors are great. Not knocking them. I'm knocking that one. That particular one.
2: You're right no longer there. A client.
3: MRI. No. I felt like I had been in there a bit longer. Like, are you guys at lunch?
2: But you would know because you hear the boom, boom.
0: Yeah, boom, boom.
3: There was nothing. There was no sound. There was nothing.
1: No sound.
3: But they were, something needed to be replaced. And they were like, oh, sorry, we're right here.
0: The cash register tape?
3: Yeah. Batteries.
0: Because that always, when I go to the register,
3: AAA batteries.
0: It seems they're always out of the cash register tape, you know. I've never, okay, I don't know, like, they can hear you because you have a microphone.
2: You have a microphone
0: in your MRI,
2: and a button if
0: right?
2: you get scared.
3: But the whole time I'm going, listen, got to stay still.

0: you know, quicker. Where we hold up, they can be done.
1: Mm-hmm.
0: Yeah. Man, this seems to be taking a long time.
2: I had to get some imaging done at a hospital, and they like hand you off. But like where I had to go was like down in this weird basement corridor thing where everything was blocked off, and they just sat me there. And then they're like, "Somebody will come and grab you."
1: Yeah,
2: and I just sat there like in a basement.
1: I don't like that
2: for an extended period of time.
0: I wonder if this happens more.
1: All right,
2: and I didn't have my phone. Like I just felt stranded.
1: We have a couple of minutes. I would like to know.
0: Would you be left behind?
1: Have you ever been left behind in a medical facility, or were you ever locked in after closing time, or at a store? Like all these people, like you know, I worked at a store. We made sure nobody was in the store when we left, unless it was a dude hiding in the boxes out back or up in the eaves of the ceiling, which did happen, but I didn't know. That was not my responsibility. Have you ever been locked in or forgotten about at some place where you were being treated for something? No, Kelly?
3: No.
1: Nothing? Okay. Text 82945. I'm going to open up the phones. This is almost like anyone listening who?
4: Yeah.
1: Stranded. Locked in.
0: You got me locked in.
2: Everything echoed every time I sneezed.
1: Yeah.
2: It was very creepy.
1: And then it gets kind of creepy when you're in the lower level of any medical facility because what's going on down there?
2: It felt like they were doors that there used to be people behind, but then there weren't.
1: Yeah.
2: Yeah, I did not feel.
1: Did you ever see the movie Coma?
3: Coma, Michael Douglas. I was thinking the same thing.
1: People were suspended by wires from the ceiling, and they were in comas, and they just stayed there forever.
2: That was the vibe.
0: Maybe in the next room, there's somebody that's been sitting in that chair for... Ever. 3 or 4 days.
1: Yeah, you don't know what's going on down there. What's going on back there?
0: Yeah.
1: You know?
2: I was so alone, my warm blanket was cold by the time they got me.
1: How long was this woman in this urgent care? Now, look, every time...
4: And she called 911.
1: They're very cool, you know what I mean? But every time I go to urgent care, they're like, let's get you to the hospital. So, is that free? Do I get this? Is this free if you're passing me off?
4: I will say... I had that situation because I went there when I got the kickball to the face.
1: Yeah.
4: And they, you know, got paperwork, tried to do paperwork. They took one look at me and sent me away.
1: So why don't you just go to the emergency room because you're getting double dipped.
4: But I was thinking, I'm like, it's Easter Sunday. I don't want to go sit in the emergency room. Convenient empty will be way quicker. Mm-hmm. Guess what? They took away the bill.
1: It was because you was related to the same company?
4: No.
1: Own it?
4: Because they didn't really care for me.
1: See, that
4: they just
1: all the
4: took
1: time
4: one look at my split open face and said,
1: They take one look at my face and they say, we're double dipping on this cat.
3: one right. way or another.
1: What we got, Kay? What we got?
2: We're going to go to Tom.
1: We're going to go to Tom. Tom, good morning. Tom, were you ever left behind or stranded in a place locked in or whatever? In a medical facility or whatever? Hold on, Tom.
5: But my wife had two doctor's appointments where they forgot about her and just locked up the shop and left her behind.
0: Twice.
6: Was it the same doctor's office?
0: She a quiet woman?
5: The same doctor's office.
1: Okay. All right. So maybe what this is going to expose is it's rampant.
6: So did they have an explanation? What was their? Did they apologize? Free visit? What happened?
5: Luckily, nobody locked her in the office, but when she walked out of the room because of the fact that nobody's come to see her, all the lights were out, and luckily there was some staff behind.
1: Wow.
5: But they were getting ready to leave, and they completely forgot about it.
0: Call us. I don't think you heard me. I asked, is she a quiet woman? Because there's no way they're locking Amy up.
5: She can be very quiet.
0: Okay. Yeah.
5: She's a little shy at times.
0: Okay.
1: Yeah. Well, also, you think they'll be right here. You know, you're sitting there and then now you're waiting and you're like, well, they're probably going to be like a couple minutes, so I'll give it a couple more. You're trying to be understanding. I got it. All right. Thanks, Tom. I appreciate it. Maybe we're pulling the cover back and this is going to be a rampant problem.
2: I don't have a ton of medical, but they're just random locked in.
1: That's okay.
2: Places.
1: Locked in. Where were you locked in? Steve, where were you locked in?
7: Well, not medical, but I got locked in at Gillette Stadium.
1: Get out of here.
0: Get out of here. Bar and grill.
1: How?
7: So I was refereeing youth soccer, and we got to play on the main field there, and we were getting ready to get going, and we went to leave, and the gates were locked.
1: Really? So you just jump over them, throw a coat over the top so you don't get the spikes or anything like that? How'd you get out?
7: We wandered around for about 5-10 minutes till we found someone, and they let us out.
1: Okay, all right.
7: But yeah, I was like, those gates are a little too high for us to climb up and over.
1: Yeah, I get it. I get it. I was just, I was just being superhero. That's cool. All right, thanks, man. Appreciate it. Let's go to Jack. Jack, where are you locked in?
0: You got me locked in.
8: Hey, how you doing? Good morning, bud.
1: Morning.
8: Hey, this wasn't me. Good morning. This wasn't me, but Scotty's going to love this one. My wife and her mother went into a mausoleum. I can't remember whether it was a Friday night or the end of a weekend or whatever, but they got locked in the mausoleum.
1: All right, so is it one of them? Is it one of them fancy ones, nice ones, where they've got like all the cool marble, yeah. Or was it those creepy old ones that?
8: Yeah.
0: Inking stuff.
8: No. It was fancy new one. Two floors. They had to go up on the second floor and get on the balcony and yell to somebody to get them out.
1: We're stuck in the mausoleum.
0: That is crazy.
1: We're stuck in the mausoleum.
8: Yeah.
1: I would actually.
0: Am I the only one aroused?
1: Yes, you are. Scotty is actually. Yeah, he is aroused.
0: You are too, Kayla?
2: Yeah.
1: If I was on the second floor, I would have to look at the ground and go, can I jump? I'll leave my mom there. You wait, I'll come back for you.
0: I'm not jumping.
1: But,
0: these ankles aren't like they used to be.
1: I know, but you look at it and you'd think, can I? I'm not saying
4: I would, but you'd be
1: like, will I survive a jump?
0: Will mom survive if I throw her?
1: Yeah.
2: And then land on her when I jump over.
1: Something to hang on to. So that's, I'm 5'10". So that's 5'10 inches closer to the ground. You know what I mean? Maybe I can make it away with, a sprained ankle or something like that. I don't want to be in a mausoleum. That's creepy as S.
0: Ankles are not cheap.
1: Yeah.
4: He's so pained for that one.
2: Yeah. Mentally.
1: Yeah. Being trapped. Being trapped in Gillette Stadium. All right, I might have some fun. Maybe I'd run around on the field and pretend I just scored a touchdown.
9: Pour myself, a couple free beers.
2: Yeah. Laura got locked in the bathroom here a week or so ago.
4: Oh, yep. Yeah.
2: And they took the four of us to get her out.
4: Mm. Yeah, was that Friday? Mm. Was locked in the bathroom?
2: I don't think it was this Friday. Mm-hmm. No, was the one before?
1: Oh, I got locked in that back room when I closed the door, and I didn't realize it wasn't a freaking door handle on the other side.
2: Yeah.
1: Yep. And I'm sitting there going, I'm screwed. I'm absolutely screwed.
0: He got naked and...
1: No, there was nobody in the building. I was taking a nap in an afternoon, and nobody was here. Shocking. Anyway, yeah, so every once in a while you get stuck. But a mausoleum? Hard pass. Hard pass. Dan, where were you trapped or locked in?
10: I got locked in a Peterbilt dealership out west. Yeah. I brought my rig in for service, and the guy's like, oh, well, you can either go to the lounge, you climb in the back. I climbed in the back, went to sleep. Woke up about 6 hours later.
1: You're like Kelly Brown, Dan. Kelly falls asleep in the waiting room of the car dealership. At least you went did you go into the back of your truck and lay down? Or is that what you did?
10: Yeah. I was in my bunk.
1: That makes sense. You were going to your own bed.
10: I was like, exactly. And I'm like, where is everybody? I ended up calling 911 and they called it.
1: All right, be honest with me.
2: Wow.
1: Did you look around the place and say, there's some pretty good tools here?
10: I didn't dare get out of my truck.
1: Okay, all right.
10: Because all the sensors and everything.
1: All right, good man.
2: Oh, wow.
0: I wish I had a vehicle that had a bunk bed in it.
1: Thanks, Dan. Appreciate it.
0: That would be so cool.
1: Yeah.
0: So much more room for activities.
1: I'd always like to look into one of those rigs and see what's going on back there, but I don't want the truck driver getting in the truck behind me.
0: Yeah, going, hey, you got a pretty mouth.
1: Yeah, no, I
9: miss
1: do.
9: My wife.
1: Yeah, my mouth is pretty. Yeah, I don't want to deal with that.
9: Do you mind if I dim the lights?
1: check out the back. Go ahead. Get in there. It's got some. Check out the curtains. Yeah, I don't know if I want to do that, sport. let me see. Let's go to Mark here. Mark, trapped, left behind. What was it?
11: Well, I used to hang out at a bar that was frequented by folks that rode motorcycles.
1: Right.
11: And I was drinking all night. I may have had a couple of things along with my drink that put me to sleep in one of the back booths. And when I woke up about 2:30 in the morning, I was the only one there. And fortunately for me, I felt rejuvenated, so I just continued partying all by myself, changing the old jukebox. I had a blast.
1: He doesn't leave.
11: And I partied till I actually knew the owner. I knew the owner, Mike.
1: Right, right.
11: So he showed up around 10 o'clock. You know, I was pretty inebriated. he thought it was kind of funny too.
1: Yeah,
11: so it was a good time.
1: Good I love time, it. Good Thank guy. You, Mark. I love Mark. Like, I mean, I don't know. There may have been something else that made me sleepy. You know, that was just somewhere. You know, that I just happened to stumble into. You know, with my my nose and my mouth. I don't know. Whatever.
6: But he knew Mike. He's a good guy.
1: Yeah, Mike's a good guy. I continue to party. I turn on the jukebox. I put it on. See, that's trapped in style right there.
0: Yeah.
1: So anyway, I did see that story about the woman in the whatever it was, comedian MD. And the first thing I did was click on the story to see if it was in my town.
4: Yeah. I was like, oh, that as soon as it came up, I was like, that would MD. Totally happen to me.
1: Damn. Yeah. No, they pretty much want me out of there. you know. But I did get left behind in the chiropractor's office once before, getting electroshock therapy, which I didn't really need. And I don't even really know if it works, to be honest with you. Because after an hour, let me tell you something. It gets to you. All right. Anyway, Kelly has news and sports. He's going to do both of those things.
2: Yep. Whoa.
1: Crazy.
2: You're impressive.
1: So talented.
0: Not right, but he's going to do them.
1: So talented.
6: The teams I'm rooting for won last night, except for the football.
1: Yeah.
2: And the football.
1: And there's news. He'll do that too. Next.
12: Don't move. We'll be right back after this. This is Greg in the Morning Buzz.
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1: Here's what's up with Kelly.
2: Good morning. It's 6:31. Guardians and Brewers win in the championship series games last night. We'll get to sports in just a minute. President Trump defending his diesel fuel deal with Russia after bipartisan pushback. Last week, Trump announced Russia would immediately release 300,000 tons of diesel to ease a global fuel shortage, with more shipments to follow. In a Truth Social post, Trump said he made the right choice for the American people. Pope Leo undergoes surgery today at a hospital in Rome to remove an early-stage growth from his lung. 71-year-old U.S.-born pontiff made the announcement Sunday during his prayer at St. Peter's Square. Leo said doctors recently saw a nodule in his lung and that was detected at a very early stage. Catholic Medical Center is opening up a new 24/7 emergency room in Nashua. Facility was finished in July, has 11 private treatment rooms inside. The facility is on-site lab testing, a CAT scan, and x-ray capabilities. CMC says it plans to open an additional ER in Concord. That will be completed next year. Jury selection is complete in the rape and sexual assault trial of British actor Russell Brand in London. Brand appeared at Southwark Crown Court Monday alongside his wife and has pleaded not guilty to charges involving allegations from six women dating back to 1999 through 2009. He remains free on bail as the trial gets underway. Cooler temps today, a couple of showers, mid-50s. It is Morning Buzz Sports Time.
3: Hey!
2: I went to bed, but pretty entertaining affair last night at SoFi in Inglewood as the Bills fight back to edge the Rams 37-34. Greg Rousseau blocking LA's potential game-winning field goal while Josh Allen marched his squad down the field to set up a 45-yarder to steal the win.
4: From what I was reading, it was a back-and-forth game.
2: Yes, sir. Yeah. I think it was 5 touchdowns late. Matthew Stafford forced overtime with a touchdown drive in the dying seconds of regulation for the Rams. They slipped to 2-3. Bills improved to 4-1. Guardians came from behind to beat the Rays at Tropicana Field last night, 7-3 in the American League Championship Series. Joe Adell and Nathaniel Lowe each drove in a pair of runs. Game 2 tonight in Tampa. Meanwhile, the Brewers beat the Dodgers again in Milwaukee, 7-4. Now lead the NLCS 2-0. William Contreras, yes, brother of Wilson Contreras of the Red Sox, led the way at the plate after going 3-for-4 with a solo blast and 3 runs batted in for the Brew Crew. Brock Stewart saddled with the loss for the Dodgers. Game 3 will be in L.A. on Wednesday. Bruins, late one tonight for Bees fans. 11 o'clock faceoff in San Jose against the Sharks. Patriots head coach Mike Vrabel saying yesterday that wide receiver A.J. Brown could return from an ankle injury suffered during week 1. Brown has been on injured reserve, but is eligible to practice this week and be activated for the Pats showdown with their rival, the New York Jets, this coming Sunday. I'm Kelly Brown from Morning Buzz Sports.
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7: Traffic. Route 1 southbound, your stop and go, 95 to the Linfield Tunnel and between Main Street and Route 99. 93 southbound, you have traffic from Pelham Street to Route 110, 495 to Montvale Ave, and then from Roosevelt Circle, Fellsway to the Zakin Bridge. Everett Turnpike's looking okay. Route 3, your stop and go from 495 to Route 129. No issues on the Spalding Turnpike. 95 southbound, you're on the brake starting at Route 1, slow down to Washington Street. No issues on 495. Everything's looking good through Manchester and on 101. That's the latest from the Morning Buzz Traffic Desk.
2: Cooler, kind of rainy today, high of 54. I did want to pass on a hello from Tom. He used to be in Red Sky Mary. Bumped into him Saturday night. He was playing at the Gaslight.
8: He's a good guy.
2: Yeah. He is.
8: He's a good guy.
2: He did a killer rendition of I'm Your Captain by Grand Funk Railroad.
7: Nice.
4: You do all 9 minutes of it?
2: Everybody listen to me. Return. Yeah. I don't know why they won't give him his ship back.
4: I don't know why.
2: He's a guy pretty sick, too.
4: I'm Your Captain.
2: Not Tom, but
4: Yeah,
2: captain.
4: Yeah, yeah, yeah, yeah.
2: Yeah, but he sounded great, so it was nice to see him, and he says hello.
4: I thought I sounded great when I just did it, but that's cool.
3: I think you did sound good.
4: It's fine. No,
3: I think he did it a little bit better, but I mean, yours was good.
4: I'm not going to. I can't match vocals with him. No. He's got a great voice. Guy's like silk. You kidding me? Me? I'm like a ragged-edged piece of used sandpaper. Oh. You know what I mean?
2: I think you sang pretty well.
4: Thank you. I was just begging. Yeah. I was just really, I was really overdoing it, trying to get
2: I was there for you.
4: Yeah, thank you very much. Tuesday here on the program, ladies and gentlemen, and Tuesdays is movie day. And when we do movie day, we put Captain Roadkill at the helm of the segment that we call Rank 'em. And in that segment, he will nominate a performer or a genre of film, subject, whatever, for you to rank. 3, 2, 1. One being your favorite. Mr. McMullen, what say you, what's on the docket for today's Rank 'em?
3: Well, it's funny, Greg, last week you mentioned his name, and Kelly Brown just mentioned the movie Coma. We're doing Michael Douglas.
6: Oh, nice.
3: He's in the press a lot lately. Chatting about how him and his co-star for Romancing the Stone had a love-hate relationship. So, Michael Douglas.
6: They could sex
4: yeah,
6: addict.
4: He was...
6: Sex addict.
4: He says he's not a sex addict. He says he's not. Hold on a second. Did you... Oh, okay. I get it. You sent me the picture, but there's two people on the picture.
3: Oh, I'm sorry. Sometimes there's a little
4: movie.
3: Yeah,
4: I get it. Okay, so
3: move.
4: I thought
3: sorry
4: it was somebody else. Okay, yeah, Michael Douglas. Awesome. Okay. Well, rank the works of Kirk Douglas's son. Michael, next.
8: We will be right back. This is Greg in the Morning Buzz.
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1: All right, we're settling in. Rain Tuesday. Jimmy's going to be along. Jimmy Dutt, Gizmo's got what's happening and more. But right now, we, my friends, are going to rank them.
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4: I just say that when you look at his body of work, you forget how damn good this guy has been for a very long time and some great movies he's been in.
3: I agree. The dude is, I think I've seen most of his movies.
4: Mm. Sex addict, Kelly says.
5: They say.
4: That's what they say. He says no.
5: Yeah.
4: You know?
3: Number three, what do you get a rich man? Change up his life. You mess with it a little bit. The movie's called The Game.
4: Came out
3: in 1997. Really liked that movie.
4: Hated that movie.
3: Okay.
4: It was, you know why? It was one of those mind game movies,
3: yep.
4: Right?
3: Yep.
4: It was good. It was good, but it drove me bananas.
3: Seemed like I'm kind of locked in on the 90s with him.
4: Yeah.
3: The Ghost and the Darkness. A true story about a tribe that was in the process of making train tracks that go across the country. Mm-hmm. And they keep getting attacked by these two lions. Mm. And how they bring in these two hunters.
4: Oh,
3: I with Val Kilmer.
4: That's a great movie. I forgot about that.
3: Yeah, and it is a true story.
4: Wow. We just talked about that last week.
3: We did.
4: Crazy.
3: And every time I see Kelly, I always think of this movie.
4: Basic Instinct.
3: Falling Down.
4: Oh.
3: Yeah. Sometimes with his glasses and his hair is just right. And that came out in 1993. I really liked that movie.
4: I thought you were thinking about him and Sharon Stone and like him in the chair and unfolding his legs and showing the hoo-ha.
3: No.
4: I thought that's what you would
3: think. And the one I didn't like is Wall Street 2, Money Never Sleeps. It was kind of, yeah.
4: Okay. All right. Who do we go? Kayla. So the works of Michael Douglas.
6: Huge fan.
4: I would be honestly surprised if you honestly could give me more than one or two.
6: All right, I got three for you.
4: Well, let's try it.
6: Are you ready?
4: Uh-huh.
6: Ant-Man and the Wasp, Quantumania.
4: Okay,
6: that comes in at number three. At number two, we have Ant-Man and the Wasp. and at number one, Greg.
4: Let me guess.
6: Ant-Man.
4: There you go. Ladies and gentlemen, wow. Depth of the performances is...
6: Each movie is a new thing.
4: Oh,
6: you know?
4: My God.
6: Like, it just on the tips of your toes.
3: Yes. I agree with her, all except the latest one. I didn't like that one as much, but Paul Rudd, I love him.
4: I love him too.
6: Yeah. And is it Evangeline Lilly? Is that who that is?
4: Yeah.
3: Yes.
4: I mean, I don't know. I know who she is.
3: Oh, yeah,
4: I know who she is, but I have no interest in those movies.
6: Oh, you're missing out. If you're going to like any of them, it was probably those.
4: No, not really. I love Paul Rudd. I do, you know, but whatever. It's good. Let's go to Kelly Brown, ladies and gentlemen. Michael Douglas.
7: Well, I guess it's time to revisit One Flew Over the Cuckoo's Nest because I just can't remember it.
4: Well, he's the pro. He's
7: That's
4: the
7: right.
4: Producer.
7: He's not in it. I know He was, didn't he win?
4: It won Best Picture, so he gets an Academy Award because he was one of the producers. He also, hardest moment of his life is when he had to call his dad and tell his dad that he, meaning his dad, did not get the role he wanted that Jack Nicholson got.
7: Yeah.
4: Kirk Douglas wanted that role, and his son didn't give it to him. So.
7: That's tough.
4: Yeah.
7: I remember
4: Maybe he shouldn't have knocked around his kid when he was young.
7: Oh. Yikes.
4: He did. Yeah. He talked about it. Kirk Douglas. I mean, Michael Douglas said it was physical in my house.
7: China Syndrome. I remember being a great movie. I really do. Streets of San Francisco.
4: No, I don't have it.
7: You don't have it?
4: Yeah.
7: In my news category?
4: I don't know. Go ahead. Keep talking.
7: Okay. Right. China Syndrome. American President is a great movie. Doesn't quite make my top three. Third. You can't go without. This is how the man got his start. The Streets of San Francisco. Carl Malden.
4: He thinks I'm a magician. Like, he goes to the Streets of San Francisco. But I didn't see the word news. I didn't see that. I didn't see that. So, yeah. It was a good show.
7: And then he kind of had to break away from the show and went into movies.
4: Mm. They used to come over the hills in San Francisco in the car the air.
7: Whipping.
4: Yeah, him and Carl Malden. Big nose. What a schnoz on that guy.
7: Mm-hmm.
4: Good show, though.
7: Wonder Boys is in my top three. Tobey Maguire, Robert Downey Jr. Great, funny flick. Mm-hmm. Check that one out. Fatal Attraction, Glenn Close, number two, suspense in that sucker. And number one, I got to go, Gordon Gekko, Wall Street, directed by Oliver Stone.
3: Great movie.
4: Greed is good.
7: Laura.
6: I feel bad.
4: It's your wake-up call, Bud Fox. What?
3: You feel so bad you're hiding your eyes.
6: No, I have nothing written down because I know who he is. Nope. All the movies that came out in like the 80s, I was five when Fatal Attraction and Basic Instinct and all those, I couldn't watch them. I was too young.
4: Mm-hmm.
6: And
3: you never saw Wall Street?
6: Never saw Wall Street.
4: Romancing the Bone? I mean Stone,
6: nope,
4: sorry.
6: Never saw Romancing the Stone.
4: Scotty showed me Romancing the Bone.
6: Never.
3: He means it when I said I
6: saw You, Me, and Dupree was on the list. I could have said that, but I don't even remember watching that movie, so I didn't want to lie.
4: You're not the biggest movie watcher, though. I mean, right?
6: I was too young to watch any of his. That's when he was in his prime, is when I was like five. So I couldn't watch any of those sex movies he was putting out.
4: I've never seen him not be in his prime. Like, he's always good. I mean, he's older now, obviously, but he's always been really good. I've always found him, like, if he's in a movie, chances of me liking it. Yeah. Increased dramatically.
6: Yeah, I'm sorry.
4: Oh, don't be sorry.
6: I was like, wow, I think
3: there are some movies of his I think you should definitely check out. There's some good movies.
4: I put Falling Down as number four. I love it. It's a great movie. Great guy loses it, you know, and Robert Duvall is in it. And Robert Duvall's in anything, I'm probably going to like it. But that was a good movie. It doesn't look like it does in the picture. Great. Oh, everybody's thought that. So there was just outside my top three. I don't know how you don't vote for Fatal Attraction. Because every guy that saw that movie with Glenn Close, who was magnificent as Crazy Alex boiling the bunny on the bunny head on the stove. Man, if there was ever a reason you go, yep, I'm not going to screw around because I don't want to be that guy. It was a good movie. And he was terrified as any guy would be. All right, so that was my number three. Wall Street's number two. This is your wake-up call, Bud Fox. It's so good. And Charlie Sheen was so good in it and so promising. And then, you know, he went wackadoo and he had to do a sitcom. But, I mean, in the movies, he was really good in that. And Michael Douglas was great as Gordon Gekko. I did not see, I think I started to watch Wall Street 2, Scotty, that you mentioned. And I bailed.
3: Yeah, not good.
4: Because it was not, And number one, I'm gonna tell you, American President is about as good. I guess it's a romantic comedy, but it's more than that. It's a drama. It's a I love movies about sitting presidents. You know, love movies, you know, about the White House.
3: I don't mind if they're standing, too. It doesn't matter.
4: White House down, you know. three of those, like, the White House hasn't been attacked enough, but whatever. Yeah, so there you go. American President. And Annette Bening, oh, my gosh. Sidney Allen movie. Wade. Bob Rumford, you're going to come for her. You better have more than a poster, a picture of a woman burning a car.
7: Oh, I had a feeling that would be your number one.
4: Great movie. Michael J. Fox is in it.
3: Is he?
4: Yeah. Wow. He's the guy who goes, I'm always the guy who ends up doing 5 to 10 in a penitentiary. It's a great movie. So what do you think? What are we forgetting about? Michael Douglas. 888-556-7625. Rank the collected works of an excellent actor. Some of the texts that are coming in. Romancing the Stone. You know what? Good movie.
3: Those were great movies.
4: I didn't know that he and Kathleen Turner were...
3: They were on fire there for a while.
6: My dad says Las Vegas.
4: Las Vegas. Is that the one with Morgan Freeman and him and De Niro? Yeah.
6: Fine.
4: That wasn't bad. Wasn't bad.
7: Forgot he was in Basic Instinct.
4: I brought it up.
6: I said I couldn't watch it because it came out when I was five.
4: He was the detective and she opened her in...
7: I know that part.
4: That scene is legendary.
3: Yep.
4: Behind the candelabra, he played... Liberace, and Matt Damon Liberace's love interest in it. And I saw it, and he was really good at it. Ghost in the Darkness, Beyond Reach, The China Syndrome. First date movie I ever went on.
3: No.
7: I mentioned it.
4: First movie I ever went to see on a date.
7: I don't know if that's a... I went to a date, saw Sex, Lies, and Videotape. That was a big mistake.
2: That was bad. It was a good date movie.
4: It was a girlfriend, I think, at the time, and we both liked, you know, who was in the movie, and we went and saw it. It was good. What else we got
3: That's
4: here?
3: That's hilarious.
4: Let me see here. Somebody said, hold on a second, I got to get the text here. A lot of people saying Falling Down.
3: That was a great movie.
4: Mm, A Perfect Murder. I think I saw that. Who was in that?
7: Was Gwyneth?
3: Gwyneth Paltrow.
4: Yeah, Gwyneth Paltrow. And was he in a movie with? Oh no, that's his wife,
6: Catherine Zeta-Jones.
4: She's not unattractive, that's for sure. War of the Roses. Danny DeVito was in that. Anybody remember that one?
3: Yes.
4: No,
3: yep.
4: That's an old one.
3: Thomas says Kayla got it right. All the Ant-Man movies.
6: Thank you. Telling you.
4: No, I'm not arguing with you. I haven't seen him. I don't know.
6: He's little.
4: Okay.
6: He gets really big.
4: Michael Douglas. I thought Paul Rudd got little.
6: You gotta watch the movies.
4: Oh, I don't.
3: I'm gonna save you a little bit of time, G. The first one and the second one, fantastic. They kind of lost me on the third. Things got a bit crazy.
4: Mm. Ah. Okay. All right. Let me see. What else is there? I'm looking at some of the texts. Black Rain. I think I saw that one, too. That was the Yakuza, right?
3: Yes,
4: Japanese mob? Yeah,
3: yep.
4: Absolutely. I remember that. Okay. Sentinel, another one that people are saying. And Ghosts of Girlfriend's Past. I don't remember that one. But the movie Scotty said about the ghosts. What was that? With the lion there?
3: Oh, the...
4: Val Kilmer?
3: I already moved
4: that was the one you ranked?
3: Yes,
4: that's
3: I did.
4: It's a really good movie.
3: It is the Ghost in the Darkness.
4: Yeah, really good movie. He's excellent. There's no question about it. All right. We got to jump because we got a busy day for you. I got a ridiculous question coming up in just a little bit. And then we have Jimmy Dunn. We got Gizmo's going to join us. And Fall Hall. That could happen. It could happen right after the news and sports. You don't know. You're going to have to find out. And that's going to happen right after we do this.
8: All right. Here we go. We'll be right back. This is Greg in the Morning Buzz.
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0: Lancaster. Here's what's up with Kelly.
1: Good morning. It's 7:02 cooler today. A couple of showers, high of 54. Minnesota Congresswoman Ilhan Omar calls a federal search of her home an attempt to target political enemies and weaponize federal law enforcement. The Democrat posted a statement on social media after federal agents searched her D.C. area home Monday morning. President Trump, meanwhile, repeatedly criticized Representative Ilhan Omar while campaigning for Republicans in Ohio Monday night.
2: And that Ilhan, somebody was asking me, I don't know what they're doing with her, but I can tell you this, she's a disaster. She comes in from a country without laws, without police, without military, without, all they do is shoot each other.
1: Trump called Omar a disaster and referenced her Somali heritage, prompting chants of deport from some in the crowd as he discussed Somali immigrants in the U.S. He also brought up a major pandemic-era fraud scheme in Minnesota that involved members of the state's Somali community and resulted in the theft of hundreds of millions of dollars from a federally funded nutrition program. A man is charged with killing his wife in Vermont. Burlington police arrested Val Kodka for allegedly beating his wife Saturday at their home on the south end on South Champlain Street. Officers say he hit her on the head with a large flashlight. She was taken to the hospital where she passed away on Sunday. Kodka is charged with second-degree murder and is being held without bond. He is due in court today. One person dead, at least four injured on the Goliath roller coaster at Six Flags over Georgia. The accident happened Monday afternoon. The ride was evacuated shortly after. The roller coaster, which reaches heights of 200 feet and speeds of 70 miles an hour, was stopped with a set of cars at the top of the ride. The cause of the accident still under investigation. Police have not confirmed witness accounts that the man fell from the coaster after being launched from his seat. 24th annual New Hampshire Film Festival begins this Thursday in Portsmouth and continues through Sunday, October 18th. It includes over 100 films, five screening venues, panel discussions, and parties. More information available at nhfilmfestival.com.
3: I will be hosting the comedy panel Saturday night at 3S Art Space. Tom will be on the panel. We have a guest from Saturday Night Live and an actress and movie maker going to be joining us. We're going to have some fun on stage.
1: All right. Morning Buzz Sports, Monday Night Football. Bills over the Rams in overtime, 37-34. Guardians take game one of the American League Championship Series with a 7-3 win over the Rays in Tampa last night. Brewers take a 2-0 lead in the NLCS with a 7-4 win last night in Milwaukee. I'm Kelly Brown, Morning Buzz News.
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8: Traffic. 93 southbound traffic starts at Pelham Street right as you cross the state line, and then you're on and off the brakes. You have a couple areas of traffic by Spot Pond and then Medford Square. We have a crash, and then you're slow right down into Boston. Route 3 on the brakes there from 495 to Trouble Cove Road. Route 1 southbound, stop and go 95 to the Linfield Tunnel and between Walnut Street and Route 99. 95 southbound traffic's heavy from Walnut Street down to Route 38. 495 is looking good. No problems on the Spalding Turnpike or on 101. That's the latest from the Morning Buzz Traffic Desk.
1: A couple of showers in store today. Cooler temperatures, mid-50s.

Always dig hearing from people all over the place. 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I just got an email from Mike who's listening down in Florida, and he sent me a picture.

0: later this hour, we're going to get you in on the Buzz Ball Hall. Doing with Seacoast Power Sports, Rochester Motorsports, two of them. You and a friend, you and a guest, you and a spouse, you and a partner, whatever. Two Kawasaki Brute Force 450 ATVs. And the trailer comes with, as Scotty likes to say.
1: Come with.
0: Yeah. Yep. Listen for your chance to be a finalist coming up. Like to remind you, readers, read the owner's manual. All the on-product warnings. Kawasaki ATVs with 90cc engines and above are recommended for use only by persons 16 years of age or older. Kawasaki also recommends that all ATV riders take a training course, which is a good idea.
1: Be safe, people.
0: Safety first, people. Yep. If you are a person that checks out the Buzz 24/7, and why wouldn't you be? It's free. It's more show after the show. It's not constrained by the same rules that broadcast is. So we are maybe a little bit freer, you know?
1: There's no bras or underclothes.
0: There's oh, by the way, Kayla, today is National No Bra Day.
2: Let's go.
0: Yeah.
2: Let's go. What a day.
0: Get after.
2: I might just be gone before the show's over.
0: Yeah. Okay. Laura's day. So the other day, I'm all over the place here, but the other day, Kay comes over and watches the Patriots.
2: We're hanging out.
0: Valerie's there. No, she had a bra on, I think. I didn't really notice. It's not like I look. And then she's like, she was going to leave, and she's like, I got to get home. I got to get this bra off.
2: I'm done.
0: And I'm like, babe, you could have taken it off and not worn one. It wouldn't have fazed. Like,
3: what kind of bras are you buying that they're that uncomfortable?
2: I'm just like, why? Like, Sunday's a day not to wear a bra. Like, she just, if I don't have to, I don't want to.
0: It's like someone who goes in bare feet. She's just more comfortable without it.
3: Yeah, I love bare feet.
2: I love bare feet as much.
4: Feet as boobs.
3: I love bras, yeah. Yeah. Like I said, I sleep in them.
0: Yeah,
2: that
0: no,
2: to
0: you
2: me
0: love,
2: is crazy
0: You love
2: work.
0: To be constrained.
3: Yeah, but I think that's why they're not so saggy. Like,
0: would you
3: they're
0: wear
3: staying up.
0: Would you...
3: Not letting gravity pull them down.
0: No, I get it. Would you wear tight underwear, Scotty?
1: No. Like,
0: no, well, they would constrict you. Why would you do that?
1: I don't want to wear anything tight.
0: And it's not healthy for men.
1: No.
0: Tight underwear. Not healthy. So, anyway. Whatever.
2: And I would have been perfectly comfortable.
0: Yeah, so don't wear a bra today if you don't want, okay? I'm just saying, and don't ever if you don't want. If you don't want, don't do it.
3: Check out Handful Bras. They're so comfy, you want to sleep in them.
0: Okay.
3: Use code word buzz and get 30% off.
2: Always selling.
0: I love that you got you love them and you want to do it. Yeah, that's good. All right, ridiculous question time, everybody.
5: One, two, three.
6: Ridiculous.
7: That's a ridiculous question.
8: I allow you to ask me these ridiculous ass questions.
0: It doesn't deal with bras.
2: No. Not as interested.
0: Mm-mm.
1: And for that reason, I'm out.
0: Yesterday on the 24/7 we were talking about, this is where I was leaving before I got sidetracked because I was thinking about boobs. But I'm a guy.
2: Now I'm a girl.
0: They don't make that sound.
1: That's what the noise you were making.
0: Mm-hmm.
1: I'm like, are you thinking of boobs again?
2: Mm-hmm. Oh, that's his boob face.
1: Yeah.
0: No. Yeah. Okay. Anything, Kelly, on that?
4: No.
0: Okay, good. So we were talking about an article in the news that there's something is making a comeback. And, you know, things, look, what was old is new again. Right? We've seen it a million times. Things come back that were long gone, and sometimes they're enjoyed. Sometimes they're nostalgic. Sometimes you never want to see things return again. And that's today's ridiculous question. The thing that is making a comeback in the quote-unquote fashion world is the frosted tips. Frosted tips. Which, you know, if you want to do it. I mean, like, obviously, right?
1: You won't.
0: But at the same time, that phase was just, no. Look, you're 60. Accept it. Okay? The frosted tips, I know you want to, you still be walking the beach on Hampton Beach and, you know, hooting at women, whatever. I don't know. I don't get it. I didn't like that fashion trend with the frosted tips. Yeah, I used to surf. No, you didn't. You never surfed. Okay? I know that could be done well. I know it could be done well, but that's one of those hairstyles I don't even want to see come back. You know, if it does and you like it, you go right ahead. I would never say a word. But my question to you is, what fashion thing do you never want to see return? Never want to see return.
2: Whatever that hair bang thing was, like the woman, the floofy, no, the ones that went
0: the 80s.
2: You talk about,
0: I call it the fake storefront.
2: I don't want anything to do with that.
3: We would curl up and curl down.
2: That's confusing.
1: Whoa.
2: How can you up and down a curl? I don't get it.
1: You can do it.
3: Half the bangs.
2: Can you imagine me trying to look like that?
0: Dude,
2: no.
0: I looked through the yearbook.

0: And the women that I know who are lovely women have the hair that went up like it was a, like they should put a sign on it that says saloon. Like, not because of that, but just because like that in the Western towns, they would have a front. There was nothing behind it.
1: Yeah.
0: It was, and the you'd go behind them and I'm like, that looks like a front of a truck that's trying to create less wind resistance, you know, yeah. But I never understood that. I'm with you on that.
1: I don't want to see that
0: hairstyle come back. And never mind the hairspray.
1: I was going to say the environment.
0: Yeah.
1: What about the earth?
0: We want to save the earth.
1: Yeah.
0: Kelly, do you have a fashion thing from your past, or not that you wore, but you don't ever want to see this fashion trend come back? What is it? And I'm going to open up the phones at 888-556-ROCK. Also text 82945. Fashion thing you never want to see come back.
2: Maybe the old twisty mustache. You really curl it up, you know, unless you are living in a Western town.
0: Or you're in a barbershop
2: quartet.
0: Wearing a lot
2: of cowboy hats.
3: But if you're living in a Western world.
2: Or a barbershop
0: quartet. Or a fireman.
3: Right. Yeah, fireman.
2: Yes. Yeah, there's certain
1: or
2: conditions.
1: Or you can grow a mustache.
0: Yeah.
3: Yes.
1: That's where we're at.
0: I have to say, I think it's stylish. I think.
2: I like a lot of mustaches, but that one, I don't know.
0: Takes a lot of work. I kind of appreciate it.
4: Yeah. Not into the curly one.
0: Mm. No. I'm not saying I'm ever going to do it.
1: There are some that you're like, that's impressive.
0: You got to appreciate it.
3: Because they are taking the time to grow something special.
0: What's the Simpsons neighbor? Ned?
4: Ned Flanders.
0: Yeah, Ned Flanders. Like that? With a guy who's got the hair all the way down to his lip and you can't see his lip.
3: I don't like that.
0: I don't want to see the mustache.
3: Like, it's very uncomfortable.
0: And then you got the stray hairs that go over the lip into the mouth and then they got junk on it.
2: You've got to be well trimmed.
3: You've got to do it right.
0: So, all right, fashion things. I lived through the 1980s, the early 1980s, when everything was neon. Like, every color was bright neon green or bright neon pink or neon orange. I had neon shirts, and I look back at that and go, and neon baseball hats that were like trucker hats, but they were made of, like, nylon. Oh my God, what was I thinking? I never want to see that come back. So, let me see. Mullets or parachute pants? I don't think the mullet's ever going to go out of style.
4: No. I still see people and kids and down rock with it. The mullet.
0: I am down with it.
4: And the big baggy, the Jenko pants, those are back in. My kids wear the biggest pants
2: those
4: and the biggest shorts.
2: Those are the puppy ones that go out.
0: Dude, yeah, the wide.
4: You can't see like their
0: feet.
3: You can actually fit like two people in them.
4: Yeah.
2: Man.
0: If your pants are dragging on the ground, I don't like that.
3: I don't like
4: They're
3: that.
4: They're back.
0: What about older dudes in ponytails?
3: What about them?
2: That's fine.
0: I'm throwing that out there.
2: No problem with that.
0: A guy from Jordan's Furniture is still rocking it. And he's a badass.
3: Two of them for me. Guys with short shorts.
0: Nut huggers.
3: Yeah. You don't need those. And then the other one is half shirts for guys. I went to a concert during the summer and they were selling half and people were buying them. I'm like, no. No.
0: Half shirts for guys.
3: Yeah.
0: Wow. Dude.
4: I don't know if Kayla remembers, but like in the 90s, girls would wear dresses over their jeans.
0: Mm-hmm.
4: I never got into that, but that was like a fad that went through.
0: Dawn is with me. Say it, Dawn. Give it to me.
5: Oh, that day-glow neon color schemes of the 80s.
0: Oh, the worst.
5: It's like somebody vomited in day-glow.
0: Oh, yeah. And maybe put on some more eyeliner. What's the stuff on your eyelids? What's that stuff?
3: Eyeshadow.
0: Put on the bright eyeshadow to try to take attention away from the neon. It was a battle. The early 80s, you know it, Dawn, was a mess. Thank you very much. I appreciate it. Gordon's checking in. Gordon, fashion trend you don't want to see come back.
6: Beehive hairdo.
3: What is it?
2: Beehive hairdo.
0: Oh,
2: that's old school.
0: He just gets in, he delivers no more than five words, and he's done. I appreciate the brevity, brother. All right, let's go to Matt. A fashion trend you don't ever want to see it come back.
7: The old starter team windbreakers, where most people didn't know who the team was they were wearing.
4: Everybody had to have that.
0: The starter thing. Oh yeah, and champion. Anybody go
4: back
0: through the champion? Champion is back.
4: Yeah.
0: I think I'm wearing champion underwear right now.
1: We were a family of wind suiters.
0: Oh, were you really?
1: You could hear the winds just coming. I say that Randy was not involved.
3: Is that
1: Randy
3: true?
1: Would not subscribe to that.
3: Is it true the wind never stood a chance?
1: Yeah.
0: Oh.
1: We just broke it. Everywhere we went, we were just...
3: Broke it.
0: Okay, I'll go with this one. Tap out shirts.
2: Oh. What's a tap out shirt?
0: It had tap out.
3: And affliction.
0: Yeah. The affliction and tap out shirts, dumb then, dumb now. That's a text.
1: Anything Ed Hardy.
0: I'm not laughing at that because guys who wear them could probably beat me up.
2: Yeah. So you're asking other people to just tap out.
0: Yeah, pretty much. Tap out with the tap out.
3: It had something to do with MMA, Kelly. Yeah. So, yeah. Tap out, baby.
0: Yeah. That would be like me wearing a Gold's Gym t-shirt.
3: I can see it.
0: The two things don't go together. No low-rise jeans, please. Never again.
4: Oh, the amount of fabric, and it just went way below. I mean, I could never do that now after having kids, but there was barely any bit of fabric above your pubic bone. It was like this much. Whoa.
0: I will go
3: get them all wound up.
0: To the early 80s and the very...
2: You know the rules. You cannot mention the word pubic or bone in this studio.
4: Certainly not together.
0: Me.
4: I'm so happy.
0: Fine with me. I'm an adult.
3: Hey, you've been warned.
4: You're right.
0: Notice how Kelly does not protest. He just
8: laughs. What am I going to do?
0: I know, I get you. The early 80s. The skinny tie. Remember the new wave skinny tie? Yeah. Oh, gosh. That's
2: Miami
0: rough.
2: Miami Vice kind of tie.
0: Sneakers with pumps on the tongue. Who remembered? Yeah, everybody remembers those.
4: Oh, yeah. Reebok? Is that who put those out?
0: Polos with multiple colored stripes. Oh, dude, there was a period of time when I got like the... I don't even know what they were called. They were L.L. Bean... long sleeve shirt. They weren't quite a sweatshirt, and they were striped. And they, I don't know. I don't know what to say. Yes, dear.
4: There's the popped collar, but the double.
0: Oh, the double pop. Oh, yeah. Double pop.
2: The old pop.
8: Just when the single pop. That was huge.
0: You going on your dad's boat down in Nantucket.
4: The double pop.
0: Yeah, you going down to the Hamptons this weekend, Bryce.
4: Reminds me of the dinosaur. Where it goes,
0: double pop collar, double douchebag. Yeah. Sorry.
8: Combine it with those neon colors.
0: Douches move. Wearing a fly swatter off your jeans with dead flies taped to tape them and sewing pat. I don't even know what you're talking
3: about. What is that all about?
0: Don't even know.
8: What country was that in?
0: I don't know.
3: What's that all about?
0: Tucked and rolled jeans or pants. I got to tell you something. The rolled up jeans, I kind of like it. I never wore it. I wouldn't do it, but I kind of appreciate it.
3: When I see rolled up jeans, I go, somebody needed pants ASAP, so they went in and they bought them whether they fit or not.
4: I roll the bottom of my pants.
0: Hi, Holly.
9: Hey, bud.
0: Hey, buddy. What's going on?
9: So the full matching, like, top and bottom windbreaker sets, like... I don't know why I wore them. I regret it. But, like, everybody from a mile away could hear you coming.
0: Gay Windsor.
9: It was like...
4: Darn right.
0: The entire...
9: And then, isn't that what caused global warming? Because it, like, affected the jet stream and all the wind and everything. So...
4: Yeah, bird migration was thrown off.
0: Holly is nothing if she's not a lover of planet Earth.
3: They did not set the clocks back.
0: Or as Scotty says, Earth. But Holly, I will tell you that Kayla Windsor and her mom and her sister, all lovely women, all adorned the entire windbreaker
4: suit. She sure did.
0: Yeah.
4: So. And I'd wear them again.
9: I did too.
0: Yeah.
3: Did you guys have the same color?
9: I did it to be cool, but...
0: Got you. Thank you. All right. Thanks, hon. Appreciate
2: Kayla
0: it.
2: Kayla Break Windsor.
0: Oh, nice.
4: Ooh, I like it.
0: Oh, nice. The, unless you're...
4: Valerie and I usually matched.
0: Unless you're on the Soprano set, the velour tracksuit.
4: Oh, that's good.
0: Letting your chest bush flow out of it. You know what I mean?
3: As
0: someone who has a guy garden on his chest, I try to keep it tucked away. But yeah, if you're wearing it loud and proud...
4: Lady version with Juicy on the butt.
0: Yeah.
3: I'm all right with that.
4: Oh, those were... There was very J-Lo. Could not pull that off. Gosh, much stuff.
3: Laura wore those for like a year. She'd be in the studio with those.
0: I saw a younger person wearing the Juicy sweatpants at an age when that person should not be wearing that.
4: Yeah.
0: And I said to my wife, I said, that ain't right. She's like, honey, it's a brand name. I know what it is. It's wrong. They named it that on purpose.
3: Of course they did.
0: Put it on the butt.
3: Of course they did.
0: On purpose. Right. You know? I never liked it. Juicy.
3: I never liked it, you guys.
4: I never liked the juice.
3: I'll tell you, it makes me feel weird.
4: I don't know what I'm feeling, guys.
3: I don't know whether to hide it or just show it.
0: Let me be clear. I have a right to my feelings. They're just as important as yours, okay? Hey, Ralph, a fashion trend that should never return.
10: Actually, I got two. One, the Mimi paint line number space.
0: Mm-hmm.
10: From Drew Carey Show, Mimi.
0: Yep. Oh, yeah. Okay.
10: And number two, the ozone destroying hairdos.
0: Oh, yeah. Yeah, that was the early 80s, the fake wind, the front, and the Farrah Fawcett curl all that stuff. Yeah, I got you. Thanks, Ralph. No jelly shoes. No fear, Big Dog Johnson
4: those
0: t-shirts.
4: Jelly shoes. I wore those all the time.
0: Z Cavaricci's too tight or the drug rugs patterns that are just too crazy to wear? What's a drug rug?
4: I love
0: the
4: drug my rugs, drug hoodie. Rug. I still rock my drug rug. All summer long.
8: What is a drug rug?
0: Is that the wool thing that goes over that you won at the fair for like $2 on the, you know?
4: They're way more expensive than
1: you think. Yeah, they're not cheap.
0: Mm-hmm. Okay.
4: And I love my drug
3: rugs. The old drug rugs.
4: Purple, blue.
8: I didn't think it was ugly, but what about, remember the Timberlands? Untied?
0: Oh, untied. Yeah.
4: That was huge.
0: Yeah. There's a badass in my high school who walked around. And I look at that guy. You mean a badass? You can't even tie your boots, Chief.
4: Child of the 70s. Sheepskin.
0: take more roids, why don't you?
3: Oh,
4: sheepskin Western jackets.
0: What was that one?
4: Sheepskin Western jackets.
0: Okay. Z Cavaricci's. Okay, I said that one. And somebody else said Ed Hardy, stay dead. Wow. Okay. What if there's a guy out there named Ed Hardy?
3: He's like, wait a minute.
1: His parents probably named him that.
0: Juicy Couture jogging suits. Hideous. Fanny packs. Fanny packs are coming back.
1: Fanny packs are cool.
0: So I saw I saw one that was over the chest, so it sits here. Mm-hmm. So it's not really a fanny pack. It sits on your chest. And I didn't buy it because it's a cousin of the fanny pack.
4: Oh, no, they're great. Sure. They're in style. Yeah, my dog walking bag.
0: You don't have a penis.
4: Yeah.
3: You don't have what?
0: A penis. For me, it's a little different. I wore the fanny pack. You guys beat me up for years about that.
4: Yeah.
0: I have.
1: Was it just the fanny pack?
4: No, it was the high tops. It was him going to Disney in his Mickey Mouse shirt and the ears. And
1: I just wanted to point out it wasn't the fanny pack. It might have been the whole ensemble.
0: Just one thing at a time, please. Okay.
3: Big foam hat on.
0: It was a mess.
3: So WH should be harder.
0: I never wore the station hats. Don't do that. All right. Anyway.
3: Who's got the heart of rock and roll? This guy right over here.
0: Yeah, who's got a right ear? Who's got a satin jacket with the call letters on? This guy.
1: And two thumbs.
0: Right here, let me tell you that. Hi, woo! Peter Gabriel. Nice to meet you. Do you like my Saturn jacket?
3: Guess what? I work for a radio station.
0: Oh, Jesus. I'm on 6 to 10, in case you were wondering. All right. Anyway. All right. Well, there you go. Just some things just don't need to come back, okay? They just don't. Trucker hats have made a huge comeback. And they're still, they're good. I'm down with the trucker hat. I don't wear them. They don't look good on my squash. But, you know, hey, if you wear them, good for you. All right. News and sports. Kelly Brown, that's coming up.
11: We'll be right back. We might need you as an alibi. What? Nothing.
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4: Good morning. It's 7:33. Bills fight back to take the Monday Night Football matchup with the Rams last night. We'll get to sports in just a minute. President Trump was in Ohio last night as he continues to stump for Republicans ahead of the midterms. While speaking to a crowd in Youngstown, Trump warned against Democrats taking over the House and Senate, calling them, quote, left-wing lunatics. Trump appeared with Senator John Husted, the incumbent, facing a close challenge from former Democratic Senator Sherrod Brown. A woman says she was left alone inside of an urgent care clinic after employees closed for the night. It happened September 24th in Keene, New Hampshire. Tia Chandler said a convenient MD staff member gave her a steroid shot after she had an asthma attack, told her they would be right back, but no one returned. She says the staff closed the clinic. She was left in an exam room, forcing her to call 911 to get out. The company said they're taking steps to make sure this doesn't happen again. The man convicted of murdering legendary rapper Tupac Shakur will be sentenced today. Dwayne Davis was found guilty in a Las Vegas courtroom in August, could face life behind bars at sentencing. He was charged with first-degree murder for orchestrating the 1996 killing near the Las Vegas Strip. A couple showers in store today, mid-50s, rain on and off, heavy at times tonight. It is Morning Buzz Sports Time. Hey! Right. Monday Night Football, Bills fight back to edge the Rams 37-34 in overtime in Inglewood. Greg Russo blocking LA's potential game-winning field goal while Josh Allen marched his squad down the field to set up a 45-yarder to steal the win. Buffalo improving to 4-1. The Rams slip to 2-3. American League Championship Series. Guardians come from behind to beat the Rays at Tropicana Field last night. 7-3 in game one of the ALCS. Joe Adele and Nathaniel Lowe each drove in a pair of runs. They'll play game two tonight in Tampa. Game two last night in Milwaukee.
5: In perfection from Milwaukee. And a 2-0 series lead over the Dodgers.
4: The perfection he's talking about is the Milwaukee bullpen lights out. Did not allow a man on base in the last five innings. Brewers get a 7-4 win. William Contreras led the way at the plate, going 3-for-4 with a solo home run and three runs batted in for Milwaukee. Game three with the Dodgers down now 2-0 will be Wednesday in Los Angeles. Bruins at San Jose tonight, late one, 11 o'clock faceoff. Patriots head coach Mike Vrabel saying yesterday that wide receiver A.J. Brown could possibly return from an ankle injury this week. He suffered it during week one. He has been on injury reserve, but is eligible to practice this week and eligible to be activated for the Pats showdown against the Jets on Sunday. I'm Kelly Brown for Morning Buzz Sports.
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7: I'm attorney Michael Noonan with Shaheen and Gordon. If the unthinkable happens and you or a loved one are injured due to negligence, a personal injury attorney is there to fight for justice. A good personal injury attorney doesn't just fight, we care. Shaheen and Gordon, it's different here.
8: 1-0.
9: Okay, we have 93 southbound traffic starting just as you cross the state line at Pelham Street. Slow down to 495 and then more traffic pretty much on and off the brakes all the way down into Boston. Watch for a crash at Medford Square. 495 southbound heavy traffic between Route 125 and the Ward Hill Connector and between Marston and Merrimack Streets and 93. Everett Turnpike slow through the Bedford Tolls. Route 3 on the brakes at 495 to Trouble Cove Road. Route 1 southbound stop and go from Winona and Forest Streets to Route 99 and 128 northbound heavy traffic 95 up to Lowell Street. That's the latest from the Morning Buzz Traffic Desk.
4: Couple of showers in store, mid-50s. Periods of rain, some heavy at tonight. Possible flooding in low-lying and poor drainage areas. low 50, and a nice day on the way for Wednesday, low 70s, mix of sun and clouds. We'll shout it out loud. All right, you got it. I asked. You did. You're good. Thank you. Hey, Adams Auto in Franklin. Thanks for having us on. Appreciate
6: Adams
4: it.
6: Adams Auto.
4: Thank you. Also, let me see here. Where else are people checking? The Kolig Racing Shock Room down in North Carolina.
6: The Shock Room.
4: That's right. Thank you very much. Okay. Listening in the fork truck pulling concrete blocks at Coleman Concrete in Conway.
6: Coleman Concrete.
4: Also, there was one for roadkill. Where'd it go? Hold on. Somebody was in the machine.
8: Probably a little one.
4: The machine gun. The machine gun factory. The machine gun factory in Saco, Maine.
6: Saco machine gun. What?
4: He wanted you to do this. He automatically did it. Publix warehouse in Lakeland, Florida.
6: Publix warehouse.
9: I bet my puppy had a hose there.
4: In the car, heading to Bath Iron Works.
6: In the car.
4: Take a bath. Maple Line Farm, Hadley, Massachusetts. Listen all the time.
6: The farm.
4: I'm a truck driver for the Can Man all over the beautiful states of New Hampshire.
6: The Can Man.
4: Sydney, Maine, checking in. Awesome.
6: Sydney.
9: My goodness.
4: I'm listening to you alone in my work van all along the seacoast of Portsmouth, New Hampshire, and Maine.
6: Terrestrial. Creeper!
4: Terrestrial for now.
6: Just Creeper he's got, in the van!
4: His name's Earl. Earl, you're not a creeper.
10: Yeah,
4: don't you
10: creeper.
4: Listen to them.
10: You throw that sign away that says free candy.
4: Terrestrial for now, I heart when it changes to static.
10: That's
4: very nice. It's a rocket to the space station. Dan the Florida man says that thing in the sky. Gary from Concord, listening on the road.
6: On the road, Gary.
4: My way, such Winchester, New Hampshire.
6: Winchester!
4: Carpets and linens for the people. And texting in from Londonderry. What was the name of the Beatles before they were the Beatles? The Quarrymen.
6: Oh,
4: good one.
6: Nice.
4: Thank you, Dan. Appreciate that. So there you go. Just some of the shout-outs. I asked you to text me, tell you where you're listening from, and that's what we do. That's how we roll. That's how we roll. You know how else we roll? Buzz Fall Hall.
11: It's the Buzz Fall Hall.
4: Ladies and gentlemen, step right up. Step right up if you'd like to be a finalist for the Buzz Fall Hall. 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Now, the giveaway is going to happen on November 6th. That's a Friday. It's going to happen here at the radio station. You're going to have to be here in order to win. But it's a hell of a prize package to win. And we'll get you to work by 10, depending upon your commute. Okay?
9: Unless you win, stay till 10:30.
4: Right, because we got to do some paperwork. Yeah. But you could, you know.
9: I'm sure your boss won't care if you...
4: If you would like to be a finalist, you can enter. You could send Laura an email right now. Laura@morningbuzz.com. Name, address, birthday, phone number. Boom. We'll get fingerprints, blood samples, and DNA later, okay? But right now, just that stuff on the email. And I'm kidding about the other stuff. I would remind you, please do read the owner's manual on all product warnings. Kawasaki ATVs with 90cc engines and above are recommended for use only by persons 16 years of age or older. Kawasaki also recommends that all ATV riders take a training course. So there you go. Know what you're doing out there. And know the laws, too, while you're at it. Okay? But anyway, so get in on it. Buzz Fall Hall. We are coming right back.
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3: Gizmo is going to be joining us a little bit with some cool new apps for your phone.
4: I love this love so much.
3: So many people, it's a trend, I think, now, are posting pictures. I don't know if you know this, social media, it's all over the place. People are posing with their loved ones to wish them a happy anniversary. And they're doing it in front of a mausoleum.
1: Where else?
4: Yeah, in front of
1: undying love.
3: Yes, where behind those little slots with the holes in them is the caskets. I think, anyway, if it's real.
5: It's empty.
1: Could be an urn.
3: That is so romantic. Oh, my God. Amy must have just melted when you said, let's take a picture in front of these friggin' caskets.
5: Can I tell you something?
1: Her idea.
5: Whose idea was it?
1: Hey, you find your person.
5: That's right. I found my person.
3: You know? Better not ever piss her off.
5: What's that?
3: Nothing.
1: She's like, saving that one for you.
5: Hey.
3: Dude, women like that got plans. They got everything worked out. She's into it.
5: She's
3: into it. So she's thought of, like, where could I put him
5: if
3: I need to dispose of him?
5: I'm well aware of that.
3: That is a cute picture.
1: It's a super cute picture.
3: And I sat there, I'm like, is that a mausoleum?
1: Sure is.
3: Who's taking a picture like that in a mausoleum?
5: Well, I mean, we did the tour, and then we stood in there for a second, and the woman goes, are you guys okay? And we're going to do a photo. And she's like, cool.
3: So.
1: And I like that it had to be 13.
3: Is it a real? It's real.
5: It was, yes.
3: Okay, so it's not like a prop, like, oh, this is a fake.
5: No, because they haven't had to store bodies for a while, because there was a little bit of that going on during COVID, and they had a strike. About
3: so there's no bodies
5: ago.
3: There.
5: Right now, there isn't. No.
3: Oh, that's
5: still they can tour it.
3: Oh, that's fake.
5: But they used to be.
3: Oh, man, you could do better than that. Yeah, okay. I thought you were better than that. It's like you're posing on a movie set.
5: All right. Sorry.
3: Do you want to impress me to do a real one?
5: You know what?
1: Crack that thing open and prove it.
5: Yeah.
3: It was a...
5: I want stuff dripping on the floor, he said.
1: Okay. Oh, boy.
3: I didn't say anything about that. There's a cemetery near the house. Okay, not the one I played and hit golf balls in. It had a big, wide-open field. We did. We rode our bikes. We played. You know. Yeah. I never, ever, ever desecrated it. I never, nothing like that. Very good. Golf balls, you know, hit them,
5: yeah. Yeah, I mean, what's the worst that can do? Can't damage a headstone,
3: but there was
5: right?
3: a much creepier cemetery near the house. Okay? Oh, yeah, dude. I mean, creepy. Like, they have like three paved roads and the rest are rutted right into the ground. And it's beautiful. Like, I mean, the trees, I mean, fall in this cemetery is stunning. But man, the creepy factor, it was near where I grew up. And there was one of those things you're in right there, the mausoleum thing.
5: Mm-hmm.
3: And had an old metal door, no window in it. And it only had like six places, right? And one of the drawers was open by like 2 inches. And as a kid, it was the most terrifying thing in the planet, right? Like your scary movies. Like, you know, I'm sitting there and one day, you know, we was there. I don't remember who was with me. But I tried the door handle. It had like the ring hanging from it. It was an old fashioned iron door. And it opened. And I'm like, we're backed away from it. I ain't going in there.
5: Did you go in and have a cold one?
3: You know, we...
5: You pop a cold one, G?
1: Wow, dude.
3: Trig. Good line. It's best line ever since Sons of Anarchy. Did you ever pop a cold one?
1: Wow.
3: They were in a morgue. Anyway. No, the answer is no.
5: Okay.
3: But we all backed up. You know, picture yourself being kids. Like, all of a sudden the door creaks open and you're like, whoa! All of a sudden you're back like 6 feet. You're going, I'm not going in there. I'm not going in there. And I went in. And I pushed it open, and there was leaves and spider webs, and like it was right out of a movie.
5: Yeah.
3: And I went over, and the drawer, whatever it is that they call that thing where they put the thing, you know, in this little crypt or whatever, was about 6 feet long, and it had a marble front, so it wasn't light. But I'm going to do it. I'm going to open it. I'm going to pull it and see if there's anything in there. And you don't know. Skeleton hand comes right. flying out. You don't know. You know, it could happen. Don't even, you know, I'll sit there and next you know, I'm getting pulled in to some other world, some hidden nether world of evil spirits. And God forbid, goblins.
1: Not the goblins.
3: Goblins. The only goblin. No, I don't know what to say. I don't want any goblins. I don't want any stuff like that. And so I'm pulling the drawer, which is really heavy, open. And I put terrified, by the way.
1: I'm scared.
3: So good.
1: I'm scared myself.
5: I'm aroused.
0: Me too.
1: Of course you are.
3: I pull it open about 4 inches and back up because I'm afraid, okay, I don't even think about the evil spirits that could be in there. That don't need, they just need a little crack.
5: I like
3: to get
5: how everything's
3: there.
5: Evil. Everything, it's going to be evil.
1: Yeah, not everyone that passed is evil.
5: Yeah, it could be perfectly
1: peaceful. It could be
5: wonderful peaceful.
1: Spirits that come out.
5: They could be very happy.
3: You weren't in the place.
5: Okay.
3: You're it right. was creepy.
5: All right.
3: It was creepy, scary, like scary
1: it
3: movie
1: was
3: stuff.
1: Scary.
5: Sometimes dead bodies and bright colors don't always go together.
3: You're going to tell me you wouldn't think that that was scary.
1: I'm telling sure. you, I wouldn't be in the position that you're in.
3: Right, but I nutted up. I'm like, I'm going to do it.
1: You desecrated it, yeah.
3: I didn't desecrate anything.
1: No, you just opened something in there.
3: It was already open.
1: Okay, so that means
3: I opened it like 3 or 4 more
1: Somebody
3: inches.
1: Somebody already stole, looted from the store, so you can just go ahead.
3: There was nothing in it.
1: So,
3: there was nothing in it.
1: But you went in.
3: I did. It was open. I just pushed it and it went.
1: Yeah. Sounds awful.
5: Sounds like it needs WD-40.
1: That sounds squeaky.
3: It sounds like it opened a long way.
1: It was sprayed
3: one, it was one of those things that as a kid that you do and you look back and you're like, what were we doing? But there was nothing in it. So I returned it to its original position.
1: Okay.
3: And closed the door and left it the way I found it. Doesn't make any excuses for the fact that I went in there,
5: yeah.
3: by the way. But that's... I didn't pose and take a cute little picture. Whee!
1: Well, you didn't have, what were you going to take the picture with?
3: That's
5: back
3: irrelevant.
5: Then,
3: I had a Kodak.
5: Back then,
3: I had a Kodak.
5: You probably
1: you
5: had that old time.
1: A month to get the picture.
5: You had an old time camera that goes,
3: yep.
5: And then, like this, the fire and then the poof of smoke.
1: Probably got you that on there.
3: I had a Kodak camera, Laura. It was around my wrist with a strap. It was an Instamatic. A 110 Instamatic is what I had. I could have snapped it, but I didn't.
5: Could have snapped it.
3: You and Amy posing like lovebirds in front of the in the mud. All right.
1: I would
3: like it more if it was real. It's not. Sorry, I don't.
5: So
3: mean to call
5: what
3: you
5: is
3: out of
5: that. What is the fact that there's nothing in it right now? So you would have been more happy if Amy and I went and stood.
3: I would have thought it was a ballsier move to take the picture if it was, you know.
5: Okay.
3: But pretty much empty. They gave you a tour through it, but I mean, they give you tours through places
5: like that.
3: Yeah,
5: but I mean,
3: it's
5: just right now, that one's not being used,
3: mm-hmm.
5: but they have used it in the past. They also did Dark Shadow. I did some filming in there.
3: Oh, nice.
5: Yeah.
3: Am I the only one that remembers Dark Shadows?
5: No.
6: Oh, yeah, I remember that.
3: I love that, dude. It was a soap opera about vampires. Yeah. Like a legit soap opera. It's crazy.
5: But you know what? Now that you've set a goal, you know what? I will go home and I will chat with Amy and say, listen, Greg thinks we can do better.
3: That's what I wanted. That's what I wanted. I wanted him. He can't hear me.
5: But
3: shh. He can't hear me. I wanted him to up the game because you know Amy's going to be game.
1: It's true.
3: He can't hear this, Laura. Yeah, don't look at him.
1: He's definitely going to be able to do it.
3: Yeah.
1: I think
3: so I want something real. That's
5: okay.
3: all. Okay. He's not going to break any rules or do any, like, what I did.
5: First off, don't talk for me.
3: Okay.
1: You don't know him.
5: Yeah.
3: You can't hear
1: All
3: me.
1: All right.
3: You can't hear me. All right. I figure if I duck down behind the computer screen like he does when he doesn't want me to see a face he makes, he won't hear me. Okay? So, anyway.
5: This will make great conversation at dinner tonight. Happy anniversary.
1: Are you taking her out?
3: Greg thinks.
5: Oh, we went up. I mean, with this past, Greg thinks that our picture was nice.
1: Our game.
5: It needs to be ballsier.
3: I'll tell you where I went, and you could go take your picture by the crypt.
5: Okay.
3: Because it's creepy as blank.
5: Okay.
1: Why are you not offering to take this photo for them? Why are you not offering up a mausoleum photo shoot?
3: I'd consider it. with them. I don't want everybody. I don't want all you people saying Christian. No, I would do it with
1: just them
3: for Amy because I love Amy. I would do it for Amy. Like it. If she really wanted, I would say, of course, I would take a picture at a mausoleum.
5: And dude, it was her That's idea. Awesome.
3: I know.
5: Both of those photos.
3: I respect
5: the crypt and the mausoleum.
3: Okay.
5: All right. I wasn't.
0: That's a match made in heaven.
5: Do we need to go back to the hotel right
0: match
5: now?
0: Match made in heaven.
1: I can't stay in public much longer.
3: Right. We are,
1: you gotta get me back.
3: We're coming right back with, if I don't come back, I've already arranged for search parties. We come back. Kelly has news and sports. Gizmo joins us with some cool new apps for your phone or device. What's happening is next.
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0: Here's What's Up with Kelly.
1: Good morning. It is 8:05, cooler today, a couple of showers in store, mid-50s. Newly appointed White House Press Secretary Katie Zachariah steps to the podium this morning. She's scheduled to hold an introductory news conference from the White House at 9:30 Eastern. 911 calls from the failed execution of Krista Pike are raising questions about delays in getting medical help to the Tennessee death row inmate. Recordings show emergency crews were held outside the prison in Nashville for about a half an hour because officials could not verify the initial call.
2: I think she's home now.
1: She is back in prison.
2: Oh, she's back in prison. Okay. Yeah.
1: Dispatchers even briefly believe the emergency was a false alarm. Pike survived. Of course, we all know that. Two lethal injections last month and has since been returned to prison.
2: I read that she got out. I think now, in retrospect, it meant of the hospital.
1: Right.
2: Because I thought they let her go.
1: No, I don't think she's
2: okay. Home. Good. Good. No. Just checking.
1: New Hampshire officials say the state is in the lead when it comes to DNA testing. On average, the state's forensic lab processes about 20,000 pieces of evidence a year from more than 200 agencies. Melissa Staples, a lab director at the New Hampshire State Police Forensics Lab, says, quote, "We really overhauled the entire DNA process. A new genetic analyzer has allowed them to test things and maybe get results that they were not able to get before. It's also allowed the agency to explore cold cases that date back to the 1970s. A Massachusetts girl is back with her family after she went missing on a hiking trip in Vermont. The 12-year-old got separated from her family Saturday on Camel's Hump, and the Waterbury Backcountry Rescue Team was called in. A team of 17 people searched for an hour before they found her. No injuries reported. She was safely returned to her loved ones. Actor R.J. Mitty is dead at the age of 34 by suicide, according to his representative. He was best known for portraying Walter White Jr. in Breaking Bad. Bryan Cranston, who played Mitty's father on the hit show, said he was in deep despair.

0: company.
1: Tree nuts.
0: Huh?
1: Tree nuts.
0: A company is now saying they developed a new allergy-free peanut butter, which they're hoping to get on the shelves by early next year. It's not intended for people with allergies because they can't guarantee it's safe to eat. Oh, okay. Well, that second sentence kind of kills it, doesn't it?
2: Yeah. What's the point?
0: Yeah, get out of here, man. I don't want no... you know what I mean? If do something so that people with allergies to peanut butter could taste the deliciousness of this peanut butter.
3: Because they do sun butter. I know at school they serve sun butter.
2: I bet that's great.
0: I can smell sarcasm, and I think that's what I'm getting a whiff of, Laura. I think that was sarcastic.
3: Yeah.
2: But I suppose
1: it's better than nothing.
2: Have the peanut butter, it's better than
0: I don't like that. Okay, hold on a second. I'm trying to navigate here. Okay.
3: Sun butter is made from... Do you know what it's made from?
2: I'm assuming sunflower seeds.
3: I thought it was, but you said it sounded so gross.
2: No, I didn't say it sounded gross.
3: Okay, what was your...
0: I don't like fat-free peanut butter or low-fat peanut butter. You think I'm going to like sun butter?
2: You might.
3: But do you like sunflower seeds? I do.
2: Yeah, I do too.
0: Yeah, even if they're in, they got salt on them.
2: Yeah.
3: Do you like almond butter? I love almond butter.
0: I use almond milk. I'm not against almond butter.
3: Almond butter is really delicious.
0: I'm not knocking any of those. I probably tried them and loved them, but I love the almond brothers. I love an almond joy. I love an almond joy. Yeah. Who doesn't? I'm just simply saying, when it comes to peanut butter, I like peanut butter. And hopefully I'll never be allergic to it. But, you know, I love peanut butter. Don't eat it all the time, but I love it. All right? Look at this guy. Look at this guy over here. Look at the head on this guy. Ladies and gentlemen, Gizmo. Hailing from the woods of Western Massachusetts. Basically, wild animals running. Gizmo.

0: lovingly known to us as Gizmo.
1: What's up, ladies and gents?
0: What's up there, ladies and gents? What's going on with you there?
1: Sometimes you see a Sasquatch walking outside, and it's just me.
0: What is
1: the wild animal?
0: What is the wild animal quotient where you live?
1: We got some bobcats right out back here, some bears, coyotes. We got them all out here.
0: Really? Like, bobcats are making a comeback, much to the chagrin of some.
2: Well, they are taking, they are making the population of other animals go down.
0: Right. But bears?
1: Yeah, there's pretty big black bears out here. A couple weeks ago, there was one right out of the dumpster up here. Mm. And it's crazy how huge they are, and they're just out there in the woods, and they're not as seen as much as they probably should be.
0: Well,
1: they're huge.
0: Yeah, they don't want anything to do with you.
3: Once you see one, is that when you send your fiance out to do the garbage or no?
1: Yeah, send her out to bring the dog.
0: Hannah,
1: like, hey, you turn into the dog. Always got to go outside.
0: So, speaking of Hannah, who is lovely, by the way, very nice. We shared a lunch a while back, you and I and her. It was very lovely.
1: Yeah.
0: How's the wedding planning coming?
1: So we made an audible. So we were going to do a giant wedding in June with some friends. We're still planning on doing some kind of party or whatever. But we moved it up. We're going to get married now in January. So quick turnaround. So that's coming up quick. And we actually, instead of doing like a big thing, we're going to do a small thing with family and small like friends, like 20 people at the Boston Public Library because they do weddings there.
4: Hey, cool.
1: Yes, and it was like super affordable.
2: So you were going to do your aunt's house, weren't
4: smart.
2: You?
4: Smart. Sounds smart.
3: Yep.
1: Yeah. So we were going to do my aunt's house, but the problem was it's great we had a place to go and it was nice. It was a barn and stuff, but you have to rent everything, including bathrooms that cost like $4,000.
3: Oh, yeah.
1: Because we didn't want like porta potties. It was going to be June. It could be hot and we don't want people in there like sweating. So we wanted to get nice bathrooms. And they were like $4,000. It's insane.
0: I don't want somebody in there sweating with a nice jacket on or something.
1: Yeah.
0: I don't want that kind of sweat coming out. Oh, my gosh.
2: Is Wally going to be in the wedding or is he not allowed in the library?
1: He's not allowed in the library. We want him to be, but he won't be able to go.
0: Let me just say this. Weddings are awesome, right? They're awesome. Yeah. They're lovely events, but it can be a rabbit hole of expenses that, you just want to do it because you want the day to be perfect, but it doesn't have to be big to be perfect. Yeah. You know?
2: Yep. Like you said, have the party after.
3: And Gizmo, when you work it all out and put it on paper, Amy and I had a smaller wedding because we could either do that or side the house.
0: Yeah.
3: And it was like we really wanted to, do home improvements. It's ridiculous how much
0: I have a friend that had a wedding, and so they hired this place. They booked a place.

0: to have the wedding, the facility. And if they wanted to use an extra room, as an empty room as a changing room, cha-ching, another like $1,000 got it. It's an empty room.
1: Are you kidding me?
0: And it's just like, just because they can get it doesn't mean they should ask for it. You know what I mean?
1: Yeah.
0: If you're renting out the facility, give them the room.
1: Yeah, just give it to them. Yeah. Nobody else is going to use it.
0: Yeah.
1: Yeah, it's crazy. And then like another thing, like with the library, we were able to rent out a restaurant after with some of our friends. So it's like we're saving so much money by doing that too.
2: Good for you.
1: We have a good time.
2: You can get books while you're there.
0: Take the money and then go on a nice vacation or save it or do whatever.
1: That's what we don't. We rent right now. So we want to get a house. Kind of like Roadkill, you're doing like home improvements. So we want to save up and get a house. So. Yeah.
0: Good for you. Good for you.
3: Do you have honeymoon plans or no? Are you going to wait?
1: No, we're actually trying to figure out where to... I would say I'm actually looking at that. I'm like really excited for the honeymoon, so I've been looking at different places. Been looking at like Aruba, St. Thomas, those type of places.
0: Very nice. You don't want to go somewhere remote?
3: But,
0: no.
1: I feel like Thailand would be cool, but it's kind of far to get to.
4: Yeah, you go to Thailand, you don't take the wife.
0: Yeah.
3: Listen to Kelly.
0: It's a fun place. Thailand's awesome.
1: It's like that.
2: You'll have loads of fun.
0: I had a friend who went to Japan and said Japan is beautiful.
3: Oh, yeah, it just costs.
1: Oh, that would be cool.
0: It's a lot of money.
3: Yeah, it's just a ton of money.
0: Everything's a lot of money. All right. So Gizmo is a guy that is plugged in with apps. If there's a cool new app, he's going to tell you about
5: it. Seems like they're always coming out with new apps, but I'm not sure how useful some of them are.
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5: Just heard about a new app.
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8: There's an app for that.
0: There's an app for that. Gizmo, I'm looking at my phone and trying to see if I've got new apps on there. I do have the Garmin Explore app. If you have a Garmin InReach, recently my brother went to Alaska, spent like 10 days camping in the wilderness. And the only way you could do it was a sat phone. If you have a Garmin InReach, you can get text messages through the Garmin Explore app instead of, going to email, it goes right to your phone like a text, and
1: we
0: could communicate out in the middle of nowhere, which was kind of cool. But you have to have a Garmin InReach, I think, in order to do it, which is a subscription based thing. So that's the only new thing I have. What's the big story with apps? Are there?
1: I want to say, have you tried the ChatGPT's new Dots? You have to have the pro version. It's like $100 a month, but you get this feature called Dots. And so what it is basically it's like, and I know Facebook's like promoting theirs. It's called Muse, and it's kind of like a character that you have. But it actually does things for you now. So instead of you having to prompt it, it'll actually go out and just do things for you. Like it'll write emails for you without even asking it. So ChatGPT's Dots is a crazy new thing that came out just in the past couple weeks.
0: $100 a month?
1: $100 a month.
0: For those reasons, I'm out.
1: So I have it for my work, and it's great because it does a lot of my work for me, which, I use it for help, and then I, read the drafts and things like that, but it's crazy.
0: Do you ask ChatGPT stupid questions?
1: Not really. I try to ask it smart prompts. Maybe occasionally I'll ask it some dumb things, but...
0: Mm. I'm just
1: should I order candy from Five Below right now on DoorDash? A lot of times it says no, but...
3: Wait, you ask? Okay, so I told you I named mine Sally, so I'll ask Sally, when I was researching of going on a trip, and she could actually help you with your honeymoon. I said, there's 7 of us traveling in February. Should we go to St. Martin, or should we go to Aruba, or should we go to... And I gave her different options, and she asked, what we wanted to do. And I said, we need golf, we need kids' activities. And she came up with a whole travel itinerary for us. It was great.
0: Got to make sure it's real. Yeah. I mean, but people, they rely on it. They rely on it too much.
9: ChatGPT is my refrigerator running. ChatGPT is Shrek 2 the sequel or the first one?
0: What?
9: ChatGPT, how old is my mom?
0: What?
9: ChatGPT, do I know enough words to write an email? ChatGPT, what's your star sign? ChatGPT, what's that name? What's that one movie? ChatGPT, is chicken vegan?
0: Okay.
4: What?
0: Wow.
3: Doesn't even make sense.
0: I got more.
9: ChatGPT, can you write the email for me, please? I don't know enough words.
0: Oh, gosh.
1: A lot of people are going to probably use it that way.
0: Did you hear that there's a new story out today, a true story about the developers of AI that are now kind of doing something hard to imagine? We have to trust in AI. It's perfectly safe. Here's the people building it.
10: So many AI researchers have started smoking as a way of signaling to other researchers how much they believe in AI.
11: That makes no sense. What do you
10: think? I believe so much in AI that it's going to cure cancer. So I'm showing you my chips are all in.
4: Wow.
0: What? So yeah, these are the these are the geniuses behind it. So yeah, you can trust it. You go ahead. Everything's good. Let's do everything AI. Okay.
1: I need it to fix my eyes. Better vision.
0: Okay. All right. Okay. All right. Well, anyway, so there's that. What else? All right, so what do we got here? What do we got for?
1: Yeah. So an app. Meta's released a new app recently. It's called Pocket. They've also had Muse, but Pocket by Muse or Pocket by Meta is actually an app where you can create your own game. And so it's an AI app meant for, so like, you give a prompt to create a game for yourself, which is kind of cool. Mm-hmm. Which I feel like that's the way a lot of video games are going to end up going. It's like people are just going to be able to create their own games using AI. I know some people are already starting to do that. Even programs, too. I don't know if you saw recently, someone recreated all the Adobe programs and now are offering it for free. So they did like Photoshop, Premiere, Lightroom. You could download all those apps now for free from someone who recreated it using AI.
0: Yeah, but who's, like, how reliable is it, right? And it's only going to be a matter of time. You can download that, but it's only going to be a matter of time before Adobe's going to shut that down. I got to think.
1: Oh, yeah.
0: Right?
1: Yeah, there's probably got to be some kind of lawsuit coming out soon about that.
0: Mm-hmm. Mm-hmm. Okay.
1: But that app is called Pocket by Meta if you're looking to create your own game. Another cool app, JourneyBot. So JourneyBot's a cool app. If you're going on a vacation somewhere, you can tell it where you're going, and then it automatically puts together like a packing list for you. So if you're going somewhere tropical, like Aruba, it'll tell you it'll check the weather for you, see how it's going to go. If it's going to rain a day, then it'll tell you to pack things for like a rainy day and stuff like that. So it's kind of cool, JourneyBot.
0: But is that a pay app or is that free?
1: So it is. There's a free download, but there are options for premium features. Mm-hmm. So like, there's a free tier, but then to get some other features, you can pay for it. Mm-hmm. Which I feel like most apps now do that. They'll do like a free version, and then you pay to get upgraded features.
0: Okay. What else?
1: There's another cool app called Memoria. So Memoria is kind of cool because it actually looks at your camera roll, and you can search by just like if you're looking for your dog playing in the snow, you can search that. Or something specific, like maybe you did in the past, but you don't know when you took it. Because right now, a lot of your camera rolls just by date. And so sometimes you may forget. So you can just like ask it, like, when's the last time I had pizza on my photo or whatever on your camera roll? Mm-hmm. It's kind of cool. Memoria.
0: So basically, all of these apps now just want access to everything that you have on your phone. So it can effectively do, you know, give you what you're looking for, right? That kind of thing.
1: Yeah. Mm. I would say, and they're all AI powered now. I mean, almost every app now, I feel like, is going to be powered by AI in some form.
0: So we have the Morning Buzz page on Facebook. I also have my photography page on Facebook, which is different than my for sale site, right?
1: Yeah.
0: Facebook has a new thing. I don't know if you know this. If you have a site that involves business in any way, shape, or form, they only allow you to link to it twice a month. And if you don't, if you do more than that, you will not be able to post any links to it until a new month starts. Then you get two more. It's like $40 a month to bump up. Wow. And I'm like, this is where it's going. Mm-hmm. You know,
1: this links back to your website.
0: Yeah, like let's say if I'm going to send you something, you ask me a question about a photo on my for sale page.
1: Oh, yeah.
0: Right? I'll send it to you and here's the link. Boom. I can't post another link to my business site again.
1: That's crazy.
0: Yeah, it's crazy. So just letting you know, if you do sell things on Facebook, if you do have a website and you link it a lot, don't be surprised if you get shut down from sending links.
1: Yeah. So, that's hard too, because it's nice to have your own website, but then like a lot of people are already on Facebook, so you want to be there too.
0: Yeah.
4: How's the old DraftKings going?
1: Man. Pretty good. You know, I'll do some $5 bets here and there, but I haven't won anything in a while, like anything big. Now, I've been only shooting for the star. I'll do $5 bets to win like $1,000 or more. Yeah. Mm-hmm.
4: In Massachusetts, you get a bunch of different potential providers, right? But like in New Hampshire, you can only get DraftKings.
1: Yeah, so is the DraftKings and FanDuel in New Hampshire or something? Maybe it's only
4: just the DraftKings. DraftKings right now.
1: Yeah, here it's every single app. I mean, there's like, I think that MGM, which is one. There's like FanDuel. Yeah, FanDuel.
4: Do you have any of the other ones? Do you stick with just...
1: No, just DraftKings is the only one I use.
0: Can I ask a question? What's the difference? Yeah. Like, aren't they all doing the same thing? Do they offer you deals? Is that what it is?
4: I think now you want competition. Like, I would like to see multiple in New Hampshire. Yeah. You get competition, you get better deals, you know?
0: Right, right.
1: And the spreads change, too. So the spreads are a little different on each one, too, because a lot of times, like, because I use AI, too, to help me with sports betting, and it'll tell you, like, search the different sports books to see which one gives you the better money line.
0: Mm-hmm. Oh, wow. Mm-hmm.
1: Which is crazy. You can use AI for sports betting now, and it does a pretty good job.
0: Mm. Okay. All right. I don't gamble in general. I'm not trusting AI to gamble for me. Yeah, I don't like that. All right.
1: I did see that... Well, I must say, I did see that DraftKings, I think, is getting sued because they are targeting people with AI, because people that are losing a lot, they're targeting those people.
3: Of course they are.
4: That's not a shock. I'm sure, they're not alone in that.
0: They can put that 800 gambling thing at the end of their ads, but they don't care. Come on, seriously.
1: Yeah.
0: You know.
1: Yeah, exactly.
0: All right, Gizmo. Well, thank you, man. Appreciate it. Good to see you, as always. Best to Hannah. And we'll talk to you in a couple weeks, man.
1: All right, sounds good. See
0: Gizmo,
1: you guys.
0: Everybody.
5: Seems like they're always coming out with new apps, but I'm not sure how useful
0: Gizmo,
5: some of them are.
0: Introducing the new
3: gmail.com.
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0: And we'll be back.
8: 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See if you can hold your breath. Warning, do not hold your breath. Come on, no. You can do it. No.
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2: On behind the scenes, laughter. It's pretty funny. 8:32. Bills fight back to beat the Rams in overtime last night on Monday Night Football. We'll get to sports in just a minute. President Trump defending his diesel fuel deal with Russia after bipartisan pushback. Last week, Trump announced Russia would immediately release 300,000 tons of diesel to ease a global fuel shortage, with more shipments to follow. In a post on Truth Social, Trump said he made the right choice for the American people. The woman shot and killed by police after a vehicle chase last week in Bath, New Hampshire, is now identified. State and local police responded to a report that 36-year-old Jean Seto was armed and on her way to confront a relative over a dispute. When she was finally stopped, troopers and officers approached her vehicle, and during an exchange, she was shot and pronounced dead at the hospital. The AG's office said the incident remains under investigation. One person dead, at least four injured on the Goliath roller coaster at Six Flags Over Georgia. The accident happened Monday afternoon. The ride was evacuated shortly after. The roller coaster, which reaches heights of 200 feet and speeds of 70 miles an hour, was stopped with a set of cars at the top of the ride. Mexican drug cartels are building up their fleets by stealing rental cars from California. LAPD Sergeant Juvie Mea is a member of the Task Force for Regional Auto Theft Prevention. He tells the LA Times that cartels love heavy-duty pickup trucks and Jeeps because they can quickly drive through rough terrain and away from Border Patrol. They're also used to move drugs. Authorities responsible for recovering the vehicles say the popular targets include Chevy Suburbans, Ford Raptors, Toyota pickups, Cadillac Escalades, and BMW SUVs. Investigators say the criminal groups sometimes convert the trucks into mutant tanks by adding heavy ballistic-proof steel plating, firing ports, and gun mounts.
3: I
2: don't fool around with the cartel, man. Mm. I'll get you. Mm.
3: I'm not saying anything.
1: That's why I'm letting you do this story all by yourself.
3: Do this, handle this one on your own.
4: Seems like a nice way to fix up a truck.
3: Yeah.
2: Cooler. A couple of showers today. High of 54. Rain heavy at times tonight. Is Morning Buzz Sports Time.
5: Hey!
6: To win it. It is good. Tyler Bass sends the Bills out of SoFi with a 37-34 overtime win.
2: Nice bounce-back win after losing to the Pats for the Bills. Last night, Joe Buck, of course, with a call, back-and-forth affair at SoFi in Inglewood, but it ends with the Bills winning in overtime 37-34. Greg Russo blocked the Rams' potential game-winning field goal, while Josh Allen marched his squad down the field to set up that game winner. Buffalo improves to 4-1. Meanwhile, the Rams fall to 2-3. American League Championship Series game one goes to the Guardians, who come from behind to beat the Rays at Tropicana Field last night, 7-3. They scored five runs in the last two innings. Joe Adell and Nathaniel Lowe each drove in a pair of runs. Game two tonight in Tampa. NLCS Brewers take a 2-0 lead over the Dodgers with a 7-4 win last night. William Contreras, brother of Wilson Contreras of the Red Sox, led the way at the plate, going 3-for-4 with a solo blast and three runs batted in for the Brew Crew. Yoshinobu Yamamoto, a rarity, that was his shortest postseason start last night. He lasted only 2 2/3. Usually he is lights out. So Dodgers down 2-0. We'll play game three in Los Angeles tomorrow night. Bruins at San Jose, 11 o'clock face-off tonight. Patriots could get a big boost as they look for a third straight win this week against the Jets. Head coach Mike Vrabel saying yesterday that wide receiver A.J. Brown could possibly return from an ankle injury. He is eligible to start practice this week and eligible to be activated for the Pats showdown with the Jets. For Morning Buzz Sports, I'm Kelly Brown.
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8: I'm attorney Michael Noonan with Shaheen and Gordon. If the unthinkable happens and you or a loved one are injured due to negligence, a personal injury attorney is there to fight for justice. A good personal injury attorney doesn't just fight, we care. Shaheen and Gordon, it's different here.
9: 1-0.
10: Traffic. Things continue to be heavy on 93 southbound from the Mass New Hampshire state line, pretty much all the way into Boston. Watch for disabled vehicle blocking the left lane in Andover at River Road, exit 42. 495 southbound. Heavy traffic from Route 97 to the Ward Hill Connector and between Marston and Merrimack Streets down to 93. 293 northbound at the Everett Turnpike. 101 exit 3 split in Bedford. We have road construction causing delays. Everett Turnpike slow through the Bedford tolls. Route 3. Traffic starts at 495, slow down to 490 to Treble Cove Road. That's the latest from the Morning Buzz Traffic Desk.
2: Couple showers today, high of 54, rain at times heavy as well.
3: I'm not saying that the story I'm about to relay is something that Kelly would do.
1: But
3: I am saying that we've had discussions over the last several days, one of which would indicate that if it was going to happen to anybody on the show,
4: be Kelly.
3: It would be Kelly.
4: Okay.
3: Okay.
1: Burned with lava.
3: No. A college professor apparently was arrested for spilling his urine on a student's backpack.
10: Oh, we just heard about
3: Kelly likes to live life on the dangerous side. Well, no, that's not. He doesn't do it on purpose.
4: Right.
3: But he's talked about various instances when driving in his car, he likes to have something.
10: Do you have an emergency?
4: Never. No.
3: A bottle.
10: And he has an emergency planter's peanuts thing to.
4: No, man.
2: Just in case.
4: Even in L.A. where the traffic couldn't be worse.
3: Yeah.
4: You get out and find a chunk of pavement, man. Mm-hmm.
1: That's
4: some next level.
3: All right,
4: I don't know.
3: I'm going to be honest with you.
4: Yeah.
3: I would never do that.
4: Yeah.
3: I don't think it is as uncommon as you think.
4: Oh, I think it's very common, especially with truckers.
3: Work trucks. Yeah. Like
1: you still see trucker bombs.
4: Well, truckers, if you're not turning, you're not earning.
3: Yeah.
4: Right? That's what they say.
1: That's the same thing with Kelly.
4: Yeah.
3: Kayla. I can't hear you, honey.
0: We had someone going to a soccer game, and we still had like an hour trip, and it needed to happen.
3: You got to go. You got to go.
0: It's more challenging
3: as
0: a woman.
3: Yeah. No question.
0: But it was accomplished.
3: No question. That's why Kelly uses the planter's peanuts thing.
1: Yeah.
3: Because it's, wide mouth. But I'm bringing it up because he said the reason he got in trouble, this professor, he told police he picked up a bad habit of going in cups and bottles. He didn't say why. I'm assuming, like you, he had emergency situations. He had an emergency cup or something.
2: Yeah, but he's not in a car. He was walking around Kansas. Well, that's totally different.
3: If it's not that, Kelly,
2: the highway,
3: then he's a complete weirdo.
2: Right over.
3: Right. If it's not what you do, then he's a complete and utter creeper.
1: Yes.
3: Who feels the need to do that.
2: I have never done that.
4: I got to say, if I got something where I did something in it, and I'm in a place where there's places to get rid of it.
0: Oh,
4: I'm going to get rid of that pretty
3: ASAP.
4: I'm not bagging that and tagging it and putting it on my shoulder.
0: We're not trucker bombing. Yeah. We're find a trash can.
3: First available pullover.
4: Sure.
3: Right.
2: No.
4: But doesn't even get into the building.
1: I'm going to throw that right out by a school.
3: Yeah. So here's the thing. This guy, apparently, the student noticed that he had spilled it on her bag. Realizing what it was, she called authorities. There was an investigation. This guy became the suspect. He told police he developed a habit of relieving himself of cups, blah, blah, blah, blah, blah. Then dumping the cans in science lab sinks. Cops are not buying it.
4: Yeah.
3: There have been six previous complaints of that kind of thing happening around the school's science center in bottles, even inside other professors' decorations. So this guy's got an obvious issue. Kelly doesn't have that.
2: I'm not a serial urinator.
3: No.
10: Urinator.
3: Love that.
4: That's great.
3: Not a serial urinator.
4: Your
3: Honor.
0: I'm not,
3: Your Honor, a urinator.
0: The bottle don't fit.
3: Yeah. The bottle don't fit. If the D don't fit, you must acquit. You must acquit.
5: We're coming back like acid reflux. Oh, God, here it comes.
9: Be right back. This is Greg in the Morning Buzz.
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0: the only way to hear the buzz live anywhere every morning. Now it's back to the buzz.
1: Sorry. My sister on TV.
2: That's pretty cool.
1: My sister Patty. There she is again, right there.
2: Is she an attorney?
1: She is the office manager.
2: Okay.
1: Gotcha. Shaheen and Gordon. She's been there for a long time. Patty. Oh, cool. Well, TV, look up. My sister's on TV. Cool. All right. Conversation we just had. And lo and behold, I got a talk back.
3: Don't give me no back talk, sucker.
4: This kind of back talk is totally unacceptable.
5: Talk back.
1: Well, you know.
6: What are you talking about?
1: The talk back app. Everybody knows this. Kayla knows it.
2: I know it.
1: Laura knows it.
7: Of course you do.
1: Yeah. Scotty, Kelly, everybody, Jimmy.
2: You go right on the iHeart app.
1: Yeah.
2: You just press that button and get right to us. You don't have to dial any numbers, nothing.
1: Yeah, you got
2: to
1: look up Greg and the Morning Buzz on demand, and then you hit it.
2: Yeah. No.
1: No,
2: he don't want a job.
1: He does not want to work. Are you kidding me? Get out of here.
2: Thank you.
1: thank you to our friends at Newburyport Bank. 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Kelly, this is hot off the presses on the TalkBack app. Which is free, by the way.
8: All right, KCB3. Let me tell you what, truck driver here. Being in a bottle, totally normal. Don't let anyone tell you any different.
1: Agree.
8: You keep going.
1: Mm-hmm.
8: Work on that aim.
1: Yep.
8: Try not to dribble on your hand.
1: Okay.
2: Oh,
8: that sucks.
2: All right.
1: Love you.
9: Bye.
1: Bye.
9: No, but what is it, if the trucker could call back and leave a message, what does he do about drying it off after?
1: Because
9: he's a dabber.
1: Okay, all right. Well, I just want to say...
10: Wet wipes in the car all the time. Napkins.
1: Kelly,
10: every time I go get gas, I borrow five or six napkins from my gas place.
1: I know a lot of people that carry something in their vehicle that would allow them to do that. So you are not... I said it the moment you said it, you're not alone. There are a lot of people out there. Working in work trucks, not just long haul trucks, but others. So, and sometimes people just when they gotta go. So that's it. That's just nature.
10: Is it? I try not to use it, but sometimes there's a situation.
2: Does that situation arise because of impending doom? Like, does it just hit you?
10: It's just that you don't have the extended warning that you used to have. You know what I'm saying?
2: Are you getting a shorter
9: warranty?
1: What he's saying, Jimmy, is. The slow boil that used to be present in his
2: you don't say,
1: carcass.
2: Man, I got to find a rest stop.
1: Yeah, you right? say, I got to go right now. I think is what he's saying.
10: Stop at Kennebunk a lot of times, or sometimes the timing is off.
1: Kelly, I don't need the roadmap. I'm defending you. Don't make me embarrassed.
2: It's not like we're going to do it. We're not going to do a tour.
10: I would tell you the best, cleanest restrooms on the highway are the ones in York.
1: Okay.
10: On the right.
1: Mm-hmm.
10: Unbelievable. I would just stop in there if you have to go, if you feel like experimenting. Great place.
2: Experimenting?
1: What are you talking about?
2: Hey, let's not put experimenting and restroom in the same sentence, too.
10: Yeah, that's right. Okay. It's a clean... It's a nice experience.
2: Wow.
10: They have all the main travel guides in there if you want to read something.
1: Mm, very nice. Thank you, Kelly. Kelly's always about being positive. Okay? He's just being positive.
2: I don't know.
1: Spreading the goodwill and good information.
2: I don't know how he has time to read a travel guide, but not time to pull over and go to the bathroom.
1: I know. What are you going to do? And this guy, this guy's always gunning for me.
11: Good morning, Buzz.
1: Here we go.
11: So, Kretchy, you go to Alaska on a fancy ship with a tour guide, have somebody hold your hand, still lose your luggage.
1: Mm-hmm.
11: And then your brother David goes, and he brings a sat phone and a backpack, and well, I can only imagine he's probably wearing a grizzly bear that he caught and into a sweatshirt. Man. Be more like your brother. Be a man.
1: Yeah, be a man.
2: Wow. I don't think he can say that. It's trademarked now.
1: Yeah. Is it really? I have no idea.
2: I don't know. The guy.
1: Yeah, I'm not going up into Alaska to sit in the woods. 2 days, my brother. I couldn't talk about it while he was gone.
2: Right.
1: 2 days, nothing but rain. 40 mile an hour winds, temperature below 30, you know, pelting rain in a tent without being able to get out of the tent for like 2 days. I'm out.
9: No.
1: I'm out. Like, I am out.
2: Yeah.
1: And they were dropped in by a plane.
2: Yep.
1: The only way they could communicate was via the Garmin image thing that I have. And
9: Hello, come get me.
2: Yeah.
9: Hello.
1: If they had gotten a moose, okay, the pilot would have had to fly back, get the meat, and take it and then go ship it.
2: So right? They're up there hunting moose.
1: So that's not cheap. That yeah. You got to pay for that flight in and out because the plane was so small. They had that, like, the thing was originally, Lord, they were going to fly in one at a time, him and his buddy.
2: Wow.
1: And I think they upgraded and got a 2-person plane, an upgrade. Yeah. To fit two people. But anyway, he loved it. He absolutely loved it. Hunting animals is not my thing. I would rather, I'd do it to photograph them.
2: I certainly wouldn't hunt a moose.
1: Yeah.
2: I got an affinity for moose.
1: And he, my brother's the only guy I know.
10: Took me a second.
1: I'm on it. I was with it. My brother's the only guy that I know that actually got a bear hunting and has the front half of the bear mounted.
2: Sure.
1: So there's 2 feet.
2: That's
1: and
2: awesome.
1: And then half the bear, which you have to push up against the wall, that looks like it's coming out of a wall.
9: That's
1: it's
9: awesome.
1: The weirdest mount I've ever seen. Like, what do you even do with that? Like, do you understand what I'm saying? Mm-hmm. It's half a statue with no back legs.
2: It's going to be like...
1: I don't get it.
2: And you got to find a very special taxidermist, a guy that also does doors.
1: Yeah. Yeah, right? I don't even know.
5: You use the paws, the doorknob.
1: Yeah.
5: Oh, yeah.
1: So, anyway, but...
2: tickle him under the chin and the door opens.
1: Let me tell you something. I don't want to be like my brother. You know why? Because there's only one of my brother.
2: Yeah.
1: All right?
9: And there's no way the cool could be spread around. Absolutely not.
1: You know, that's not what I meant.
9: David is a legend.
1: I will say that.
9: Statues will be built.
1: Oh, okay. Yeah.
9: Ankles will be analyzed.
1: Calves.
9: Yes. Will be analyzed. Yep. There's a whole section of him at the little museum they have in town.
1: I have stuff in the museum too, so you can.
9: Yeah, but you have to ask for it, and they go and they get it. Hold on, it's in this box here.
1: Yeah.
9: It's in this box here too. Hold on, let me look.
1: My town, Kayla, has a museum in the old city hall. And it's filled with all kinds of stuff. Yearbooks and things like that. And my prom pictures and weird stuff like that. But yeah, I do have the Chronicle did a piece on it and found the pictures of me at my prom. Very embarrassing.
5: Wow.
1: So, yeah.
5: Do you go back sometimes and just look at it?
1: No, I do not.
5: And go through and like reminisce?
1: No.
9: Took his sister?
1: No, I did.
5: To the museum or to prom?
9: Both.
2: Okay. I was waiting.
1: Same joke every time.
9: She couldn't say no because mom wouldn't give her allowance.
1: If the prom gets mentioned, Scott is telling somebody they're going with their sister because they're homeschooled.
2: Yeah.
1: You know what I mean?
2: So, I got you.
1: So, anyway.
2: It's a solid joke, though. It holds up.
1: Thank you.
5: Everlasting.
1: Yep, thank you. Nice to know you have my back.
2: I got your back.
1: No, you don't. That's funny. You know.
2: I got your back, but not if there's a joke there.
1: Right. All right. Well, anyway. All right, so I have a question for Jimmy.
2: Mm.
1: Saw a video that has caused quite a commotion.
2: Oh, man.
1: Put up, and I want to ask you about that when we come back. First, we got Kelly with news. Also, we got What's the Buzz, some of the stuff we haven't covered yet, and more. The buzz continues after this.
7: Be right back after this. 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

0: Lancaster. Here's what's up with Kelly.
1: Good morning. It's 9:01. A couple of showers in store, mid-50s today. Minnesota Congresswoman Ilhan Omar calls a federal search of her home an attempt to target political enemies and weaponize federal law enforcement. The Democrat posted a statement on social media after federal agents searched her D.C. area home Monday morning. President Trump, meanwhile, repeatedly criticized Ilhan Omar while campaigning for Republicans in Ohio Monday night.
2: And that Ilhan, somebody was asking me, I don't know what they're doing with it, but I can tell you this, she's a disaster. She comes in from a country without laws, without police, without military. All they do is shoot each other.
1: Trump called Omar a disaster and referenced her Somali heritage, prompting chants of deport from some in the crowd as he discussed Somali immigrants in the United States. A woman says she was left alone inside of an urgent care clinic after employees closed for the night. It happened September 24th in Keene, New Hampshire. Tia Chandler said a convenient MD staff member gave her a steroid shot after she had an asthma attack and told her they would be right back, but no one returned. She says the staff closed the clinic. She was left in an exam room, forcing her to call 911 to get out. The company said they're taking steps to make sure this does not happen again. A man is charged with killing his wife in Vermont. Burlington police arrested Bal Kodka for allegedly beating his wife Saturday at their home in the South End on South Champlain Street. Officers say he hit her on the head with a large flashlight. She was taken to the hospital where she passed away Sunday. Kodka is charged with second-degree murder and is being held without bond. He is due in court today. Most Americans don't like the idea of betting on election results, according to a new survey. The Reuters Ipsos poll found 60% of U.S. voters, regardless of party affiliation, are against wagering on elections through prediction markets like Kalshi and Polymarket. 13% of those who responded to the survey said they support betting on elections. Morning Buzz Sports, Monday Night Football, Bills over the Rams in overtime, 37-34. Guardians take game one of the ALCS, 7-3 over the Rays last night. Brewers now have a 2-0 lead in the NLCS after a 7-4 win last night in Milwaukee. I'm Kelly Brown, Morning Buzz News.
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4: I'm attorney Michael Noonan with Shaheen and Gordon. If the unthinkable happens and you or a loved one are injured due to negligence, a personal injury attorney is there to fight for justice. A good personal injury attorney doesn't just fight, we care. Shaheen and Gordon, it's different here. 1-0.
5: Traffic. Route 1 southbound, heavy pockets of delays from the Jug Candle Lights to Route 99. Route 3 stop and go from 495 to Treble Cove Road. 128 northbound, you're on the brakes there from 95 to Lowell Street. 93 southbound traffic starts as you cross the state line. Watch for disabled vehicle. It has been moved from the center lane to the breakdown lane, but really heavy traffic around Route 110, and then you're slow all the way down into Boston. 495 still on the brakes at Marston and Merrimack Streets. 293 northbound through Bedford. We have some road construction causing delays, also some delays through the Bedford tolls. That's the latest from the Morning Buzz Traffic Desk.
1: Cooler temperatures. Rain on and off, high of 54. I'd throw it back a little bit to the Black Crowes. Twice as hard.

0: tricky one too, because what do you call it when it just ends? Mm. Right, you got to be sharp on the buttons over there.
1: Yeah, I know.
2: Very sharp on the buttons.
0: Yeah,
1: not all the time.
0: It's a lot of buttons.
1: I'm constantly baking in the oven.
0: Sure.
1: Yeah, constantly baking with the bread thing.
0: All right.
1: But I don't want to talk about bread.
0: Mm.
1: I want to talk about coffee.
3: Large black coffee.
4: A what?
3: Large black coffee.
4: Do you mean a venti?
3: No, I mean a large.
4: He means a venti, yeah, the biggest one you got. Venti is large.
3: No, venti is 20. Yeah. Large is large. In fact, tall is large, and grande is Spanish for large. Venti's the only one that doesn't mean large.
1: I love
3: it's
1: tall,
3: also
1: right?
3: The only one that's Italian. Mm. Congratulations, you're stupid in three languages.
5: This is a damn fine cup of coffee.
1: I'll tell you. I love my coffee. Coffee and I have a relationship. Currently, I am nursing the final beans from Mike's blend. Mike's blend.
6: I like Mike's blend. I'm going to actually have to put in an order from New Hampshire Coffee Roasters today.
1: New Hampshire Coffee Roasters, and you know, we grind my own beans. Yeah, stuff like that. I love it. It's delicious. Forgive me. One second.
0: Maybe you can get some pistachio.
1: Well, make the point.
0: I'm
6: ending my mudslide run right now.
0: I got a nice iced coffee that Mrs. Dunn made for me on the way out the door this morning.
1: She's lovely.
0: Your wife
1: is like my wife. Can't say anything bad about her. She's just awesome.
0: Yeah.
2: Greg does every once in a while say something bad about his wife, but we're not going to talk about that right now.
1: I'm not even going to entertain that. You know what I mean?
2: It's not late anymore, is she, Greg?
1: Anyway, I'm just going to go past it and get back to what I was going to talk about. Coffee.
0: Yeah.
1: It's important. When I want my coffee, I want my coffee. And I'm not saying I can be unreasonable about it, but I try to minimize the situations where should I want what I'm able to get them, right?
0: Yeah.
1: So I saw something that I want to share with you that involves Mr. Dunn, who had, I would say, a predicament. Am I right in saying that?
0: Borderline meltdown from predicament in a jam.
1: Mm-hmm.
0: And I'm with you, man. I love coffee, but it just seems to me that the world we're living in today is making it very difficult to get a cup of coffee.
1: So I want to play directly from something that you posted.
0: Okay.
1: I screened it. There's no swears.
0: Yes.
1: Which is good.
0: Okay.
1: Because if I was in the same situation, I don't know if I would not have thrown in a little bit of a friendly, you know, cuss word.
0: Well, I'm trying to learn how to negotiate better.
1: You did. Yeah. So he goes to get a cup of coffee, and I'm going to play you. He posted this on his Instagram page, and thousands of people had 10,000 views of the one I looked at. Tons of comments. Everybody had something to say about this situation that happened to Jimmy.
7: I came over to this Starbucks to get a cup of coffee. I walked around the other door, and on the door at the front of the building, it said the cafe is closed, but the drive-up window is still open.
1: It was at night.
7: So I came over to this drive-up window. I think you can see it. I walked up to that window and waved, and they ignored me. And then finally they came over and she said, "I'm sorry, sir, I can't serve you without a car." And I went, "Oh, please give me a break. I can't come inside because you're closed. I just need a cup of coffee. There's nobody here. I get it. Like, they don't want people standing there when there's traffic, but there was nobody." And she said, "Sir, you don't have a car."
1: So there's nobody in line.
0: There's
1: no cars in line.
0: There's no
1: right?
0: cars. And it's 6:45. Mm. I don't know when they close. The cafe had been closed all day.
1: Yeah, yeah.
0: They had a handwritten thing in the window. Or
1: sometimes
0: whatever.
1: Things happen.
0: Maybe they weren't staffed or whatever.
1: Right.
0: But I'm not. I understand that it's a safety issue.
1: Sure.
0: And I would get out of the way if it was a car coming.
1: You wouldn't go there if there was a car.
0: Crickets.
1: A car in line.
0: No, there's crickets there.
1: Nothing. Okay.
7: And I should have said, "Well, I identify as a car. I'm a Buick LeSabre. Don't serve me, I'm going to sue you." That's what I should have said. But I said, "Okay, I get it. All right, I get it. Fine." And I thought, all right, I'll walk over to that market basket. They probably have coffee over there at that market basket.
1: There's a plaza right there.
7: Yep. And as I walked around the corner, 15 steps, I came up to this. Look at this. Order pickup window. Look, on a sidewalk, right here on a sidewalk. So I go over to this window and go, "Hey. Hey," waving a $5 bill, and she comes over and she goes, "Can I help you?" I go, "Yeah, remember me, the guy from the over there didn't have the car?
0: I'm 30 seconds ago.
7: Cup of coffee." And she says, "Did you order online on the app?" And I said, "What?" I go, "No, I just," she goes, "Well, I don't have a cash register here."

0: And this one, 5 feet, I go, this one right there. And she goes, I can't use that unless you use the drive-up window. I go, I can't use the drive-up window because I don't have a car. Remember me? I'm the guy without the car. I just want a cup of coffee. And she says, well, you have to use the app. And I said, I don't have the app. I don't have the Starbucks app because I'm an old man. I'm not some millennial who sits in there all day pretending it's his office. I'm just the guy looking for a cup of coffee. And she says, well, I can't help you, sir, if you don't go online and use the app. So I didn't get a cup of coffee tonight at Starbucks.
1: Sad. That's just sad.
2: Right? No.
1: I feel for you. I want to cry because that you were denied a cup of coffee. But on the other hand, like, I get it.
2: I get it. I get it, too. But here's what I don't get. I get this drive-up window, and I get that it's sure. company policy.
1: Yeah.
2: And I've been informed by a million people.
1: You got a lot of comments.
2: So, there's, 5,000. I don't know what it is. Yeah. The video is, 200,000. But yeah. I'm either trying to save America.
1: Yeah.
2: Or I'm the worst person on the planet, depending
1: right.
2: on who's weighing in. And
1: right.
2: it's about 50-50.
1: Right, right, right.
2: So I'm having issues with that.
1: Yeah.
2: But I get that I'm not supposed to be standing at the drive-up window, and I can understand why she says, look, I can't serve you here, because they got cameras, she's going to get in trouble. But all she simply had to say was, there's a pickup window around the corner, right?
1: Yeah, right.
2: Now, I go over to the pickup window around the corner, that's where it gets a little dicey, where you say, oh, well, I can't serve you a cup of coffee at this window.
1: Right, right, because it's on a sidewalk.
2: Well, it's on a sidewalk also,
1: yeah, right.
2: but she, now she's like, well, you have to order on the app, and now I'm like, okay, you just don't want to get me a cup of coffee. That's what's going on here, because I could just, if I was 10 feet away at the other window, I could pay cash at that window.
1: Yeah, that's
2: but
1: what's
2: I can't
1: weird.
2: Pay cash at this window.
1: That's so weird.
2: It's
1: am I wrong?
3: No, it's and I've been in a situation where I've gone to a fast food place and only their drive-thru window was open, but I wasn't in a vehicle because I had been dropped off. Well, somebody else was going to take the car or do something else. And
2: yes.
3: I'm like, well, how am I going to order? You guys are open. But
1: right.
3: only the drive-thru, and I don't have a car.
1: I think that if you walk over, and I get it, if there's cars there, you can.
2: Yeah.
1: But if there's no cars there, and you just want a cup of coffee, your transaction is going to take 5 seconds. I would be like, yeah, I'll get it for you.
2: Yeah.
1: I'd be like, oh, I'll get it for you.
2: Yeah.
1: And that's just ridiculous that you couldn't.
4: Well,
1: if there were cars there.
4: I don't think you would be, because the policy is don't do it.
2: Yeah, and I don't want her to get fired.
4: If you want to keep your job.
2: I don't want her to get fired either, but all you simply have to say is, I can't do it right here.
4: Yeah.
2: Go around that window. Mm. And even if you said go around that window and you got to order online, I probably, before all the stress, I would have went, okay, well, then I'll do it. I didn't need the coffee that bad. And I'm not trying to reinvent any policies.
1: Yeah.
2: And please stop texting me and saying, well, you should go to a local shop anyway. I was in the middle of Concord, New Hampshire, and literally nobody else was open at 10 minutes of 7.
1: Yeah.
2: So I looked around. I was on my way to the Market Basket walking down the hill, and I went, oh, dumb luck, Starbucks. There's
1: right.
2: one right there.
1: The automatic shaming of go to a local place like you don't. Of course you
2: know,
1: do.
2: Of course.
1: But sometimes, you know, that's not the place that's open. Kaylee, did you have something?
5: Well, I was just thinking about the two registers, and I wonder if, like, because there's a register in the drive-thru, Jimmy was saying, but she couldn't use that. I wonder if they're different funds. Like the online money goes to a different thing.
1: Is
5: there
1: the
5: a reason she couldn't use that?
2: It's possible, but if that's the case, close the doors, man. If you can't send, there's a guy standing at a window with $5 just looking for a cup of black coffee.
1: Yeah.
2: If a coffee shop can't do that,
1: well,
2: shut it down.
1: It's also indicative of where things are going as far as, you know.
4: I can't use cash in the TD Garden.
1: Yeah. Cashless at the TD Garden. There are a lot of places that are cashless. Also, if you go and you, I lost my train of thought.
2: The priority is sometimes if
1: you don't, you don't get anything on sale unless you have the app. Everything
2: right.
1: drives you
2: right.
1: to some sort of app. Now,
2: and
1: Kelly, who is not actually a guy who does apps or any of that stuff, with the exception of DraftKings, navigates that swiftly and finally, but he doesn't want to deal with any of the other technology.
2: I'm with Kelly, though, but there has to be a... at one
1: He's point, out.
2: But I get to make that decision that I'm out. And I have tons of apps on my phone.
1: Sure.
2: I have an app when I fly.
1: Yeah.
2: I got DraftKings.
1: Yeah.
2: I use apps all the time. I used an app to come over here to make sure the traffic was okay.
1: Mm.
2: Right? But at what point can I just get a cup of coffee?
1: I find it interesting that you get denied something because you're not using a technology. That's an interesting thing. And that's the bridge we're at.
4: Well, they want your information and all that. I get it.
2: They want your information.
6: Yeah, exactly.
2: They don't want someone taking cash because they could steal it.
1: Yeah.
2: They want the whole thing on an electronic transaction.
1: we went to Iceland, they're like, bring very little cash. Yeah. Just use your credit card, or like they are very much a cashless, a largely cashless society.
2: Yeah.
1: You know, just hit the, you know, hit your whatever, put
2: Los
1: your
2: Los Angeles is too. Yeah, kind of Los thing. Angeles is too. Mm. But this isn't a cashless issue because I would have handed her a credit card for a couple of coffee.
1: And you also, it's also to the support of the actual person behind the counter. They're given explicit instructions.
2: 100%.
1: Yeah, and they're told what to do. And if you don't do it this way, you're going to get in trouble. Gone are the days where you could go, I got this guy a cup of coffee. Because he's a local guy.
2: She could get fired for it.
1: Exactly.
2: But what she could have done was said, listen, sir.
1: Yeah.
2: The only way I can get you a cup of coffee right now is if you go 10 feet around the corner.
1: But you still have to have the app.
2: And use the app. And then I would have made that decision.
1: Yeah, right.
2: Okay?
1: Yeah.
2: But you gave me no option. Mm-hmm. You didn't even tell me about that weird side window.
1: Yeah.
2: Like, and I got all kinds of emails saying you can't walk up to a drive-up window now because they can be robbed.
1: Yeah.
2: And I could tell you this right now. Trust me. They're not getting robbed because she can't use that register.
1: Mm.
2: And nobody's paying anyway.
1: I love some of the responses via text. I'm surprised Jimmy's agent didn't drive down there and bring him a cup of coffee.
2: My
1: agents aren't like that. It is the definition of poshness.
6: That's fine.
1: Sorry, sir, there's an app for that. Yeah, well, I have a fist for your face. You want me to use that?
2: No.
1: I don't want any, like, it's tough to be denied service because you don't have an app. But they must have a business reason why it's like that. If this was 20 years ago, Jimmy would have gotten his coffee. I hate modern times. Gotta have an app. Gotta have a car at the drive-thru. All dumb. Well, that's the rule because I was thinking when you were talking about walking up to a drive-thru, I wonder if they're worried about being robbed. That's, you know, like that kind of thing.
2: I got
1: a lot
2: of those emails saying, oh, you know, people will walk up to the drive-up and rob them. And I'm like, well, okay. But she could have just literally gone.
1: Sure.
2: I get around the corner to the thing.
1: Yeah.
2: Yep.
1: I saw that online. I thought it was hilarious.
2: Thank you.
1: Yeah.
2: I got half the world thought it was very funny. Some of them got the comedy.
1: Yeah.
2: But most of them went, hey, man, this guy's a problem. Blah, you know, you're a jerk. You're entitled. I got a lot of it's white privilege because, sure, that definitely has some racist tones to it in Concord, New Hampshire, at a coffee shop. The ones that really got me were the people that went, this is an absolute waste of time. I can't believe you. I can't believe you. You can't get an app, but you took the time to make this video and post it. And I was like, dude, you're responding to this.
1: Yeah,
2: you're telling me I'm wasting time?
1: You are a comedian.
2: Also.
1: But also, like, look, he's merely pointing out the ludicrousness of society.
2: Yes,
1: like,
2: this is what I do for a living.
1: You can't go up and pay for something anymore. You have to have something else. Something's coming between you, who has the money, to buy something. It's weird. That is a weird, ludicrous notion.
2: Shame on me for thinking that at 7:15 on a Wednesday night in a big town like Concord, New Hampshire, I could get a cup of coffee.
1: Yeah,
5: you're crazy, thinking, Jimmy.
6: What were you thinking?
2: I'm out of my mind.
5: You're crazy.
2: Yeah.
1: Go up there
2: to the hotel where your car is and pay to get your car out of that garage and then come down the hill and drive through the thing in a car.
1: Here's a text that says she should have just handed him a cup of black coffee and said, have a great day. She can't. She'll get fired.
2: Yeah. Yeah.
1: He's not going after her as much as the policy.
2: Not one bit.
1: You know? So
2: not one bit. In fact, I literally said to her, I get it.
1: Yeah.
2: I get it.
1: Yeah. That's too funny. Yeah. And when you point stuff like that out, people get, like, weird. People want to argue about everything. Everything's an argument. Doesn't matter what you do.
2: Yeah.
1: I would have given you the cup of coffee.
2: Well, and when you go on the internet, in any way you go, whatever social media you go on, and you start arguing points with a guy whose first word is comedian.
1: Yeah.
2: Yeah. It's on you. And also, my wife has forever told me, don't engage with idiots on the internet.
5: Nope.
2: Don't engage. But you know what I found really fun this weekend?
5: Engaging
2: with idiots on the internet. I had so much. Now that I don't care, so much more fun.
1: There you go. We'll be right back. Stay with us.
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0: near you.
1: Kelly Brown, you are definitely an onion with many layers. I'd love to get into one of them.
2: And now it's back to the buzz.
3: I love the wit. You're an onion with many layers.
0: Wit.
3: I like that.
0: Like a cheesesteak.
3: You are, Kelly, an onion with many layers.
4: I am what I am.
3: He is what he is. What'd you say, Kay?
5: He said he's like a cheesesteak.
0: Yeah. That's how you order them down in Philly. Wit. That means with the cheese.
3: I don't, we all know, it's established, eat cheese. I don't like cheese. I now tell people I'm allergic to it. That way I know I don't get it.
0: Yeah, it's easy.
3: Because they'll make a mistake. They won't on an allergy thing. But anyway, you call a sub shop and you say, can I have a pepper steak with cheese? Did I say that? No, I just want peppers and onions and steak. Yeah. And it's almost foreign. But I could swear I grew up with places that just offered a pepper steak
0: without cheese.
5: Really? I've never heard of pepper steak. That threw me out. You say it all the time.
3: I grew up knowing about, hearing about pepper. You got a pepper steak sandwich? You want a pepper steak?
6: It sounds familiar.
5: But then you're saying peppers, onions, and steak. I've never heard, like.
3: Peppers and onions cooked. Yeah. You mix it all together, they chop it up, and they're like, pepper steak.
7: It's a cheese steak minus the cheese, no?
5: Yeah, to me, it would be like...
0: steak.
6: I just don't understand. It would be so much better with a cheese. I know you don't like cheese.
3: Okay, that's fine. What I'm saying is, am I the only one that remembers a sandwich that they would just call a pepper steak?
5: Pepper steak is a quick, classic stir-fry dish. Tender slices of beef, peppers, onions, and
0: my old man would get pepper steaks all the time at Super Sub. But I think that their default was that it came with cheese. So if you didn't want the cheese, you'd have to go, can I get a pepper steak, no cheese?
3: Yeah, well, that's right, which is easy. I thought the sandwich was a pepper steak. So my bad, maybe it's me. Yeah, I grew up poor. It's not like I was ordering subs all the time. Anyway.
5: Yeah, everything I'm looking at, cheese steak sub with peppers? Or, just say no cheese. It's weird.
3: I have to say no cheese.
0: Yeah.
5: Because people like the majority.
3: No, I understand. I'm in the minority, and that's fine. Things are weird.
0: Also, the integrity of the steak and cheese, it's compromised
7: but
0: without
7: it
0: the cheese.
7: It together.
0: Oh, it's,
3: no, I don't.
0: It's critical.
3: Oh, yes. God, I don't want it.
7: I don't want it.
3: Cheese.
0: Look, on your app, you got to press a button that says no cheese.
3: Cheese wins. cheese wins because it's everybody loves it. It's on everything. But when you get a BLT and it has cheese on it.
0: Nah, that's wrong.
3: What the hell is that?
4: I do agree with that. We do it at the Brad, but I BLT usually is no cheese.
3: You shouldn't have it on
0: You shouldn't put avocado on there either, but they do that too.
3: Now it's on salads. It's on everything.
7: Avocado's great.
3: So, all right, anyway. All right, sorry about that. That's a little road I didn't intend to go down, but now this.
8: What's the buzz? Tell me what's happening.
9: What's the buzz? Tell me what's happening. What's the buzz? Tell me what's happening. What's the buzz? Tell me what's happening.
3: What's the buzz?
9: Tell me what's happening. What's the buzz? Tell me what's happening.
3: What's the buzz? What's the Buzz is brought to you by Margarita's Mexican Restaurant. 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I got all the intel there that you need. I will say it's Tacotoberfest, as you would expect at Margarita's. Conquer their 2-pound taco gigante, stuffed with 4 meats, cheese, and all the fixings. 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Margs.com for details. So I have a question. This is something that's coming up. I've always joked around about if you go to a doctor's and they try to fix something and they don't, you shouldn't have to pay for it.
7: I agree.
3: If you go to a car place and they try to fix something and they don't, you shouldn't have to pay for it. I just think that's how it should be.
0: All right.
3: If you didn't do it right, I'm going to bring it back and you're going to fix it the way you should have. Right?
0: Okay.
3: I realize it's not realistic. I get it. Okay, fine. But what about dating apps?
6: If I don't get laid, I don't get my money back?
3: Should dating apps... You're going too far.
5: Maybe.
0: You know what, though? Hold on. Before you judge him,
7: no.
0: That would be a great app.
4: Yeah.
0: That app would make a lot of money.
6: Two thumbs down on that one.
3: Yeah. Assuming that you're so, it's unbelievable to think that anybody would not want to bang you, right? Anybody
6: Agreed.
3: Would be crazy. Yeah.
6: Agreed. We're on the same page.
5: Happy anniversary, Amy.
6: Yeah.
3: A woman is going viral.
5: Today's their anniversary. So that's
3: Go look at his page and see the picture he posted of him and his lovely bride. You know where they are? In a mausoleum.
0: Oh, up in front of the cannon. They went up to spooky world.
3: No. A real mausoleum.
0: Oh, really?
3: Yeah. In Sleepy Hollow, New York. and their wedding, their anniversary picture is taken in front of two like slabs, whatever, that kind of thing.
0: He's fun. An interesting person.
3: Anyway, the question is, there was a video going viral, a woman talking about being stood up, asking Bumble to cover the $100 she lost, including two Ubers and a drink, saying they owe her for having trash men on their app.
0: Ooh.
5: No.
3: Thoughts.
7: Get lost.
3: I feel like that guy on public television, the guy who yelled, McLaughlin. What do you say, Jimmy?
0: Here's my first thought. Yeah. And this is the same thing that I got on my video. You're just trying to make content, dude. You're just trying to make content cause trouble. This isn't serious.
3: Yeah.
0: Right? I think she's just looking for a little attention.
3: Mm-hmm.
0: And also might be why she's on the apps.
3: Mm.
0: You know what I mean?
3: She
0: might be a little red flag.
3: But dating apps, they want you to keep trying. Right? Mm. They want you to, because then the longer you stay, the more you try it. I'm assuming the more you pay. I don't think this would ever fly. What do you think, Laura? Somebody stands you up. Should the app reimburse you?
5: No.
3: Impossible.
5: It is. It's impossible. And after we did that whole segment on people on dating apps, I was horrified.
3: Yeah.
5: Yeah, that's just you having to vet out the bad ones.
3: It's terrifying. To be out there, it's going to be terrifying.
6: It was scary when we talked about that. Things that people have gone through.
5: Yeah. Women were sending me there'd be like a guy that'd be like, hey, we'd love to get to know you. The second text was, oh, looking easy. At a picture of you again, and I'm so
3: easy.
5: Like, I can't wait to do it. And they're like, this is the second message that he's sending to you. Like,
3: Laura sometimes loses the ability to remember what the boundaries are.
0: Right.
3: She can say.
0: I get where she's going with this.
5: But it was this is what meant. Like, okay, nope, he's gone.
3: All right, it's unfair to say that about men in general.
6: Yeah,
3: there are some. You are 100% right.
5: I saw some that are on dating apps.
3: Yeah, but there are good men. They're just hard to find. And the same argument.
6: We're already taken.
3: The argument could be made about women. Okay.
0: Yeah.
3: Let me see. I got that covered. What's with Selma Blair? Now I know of the movie Cruel Intentions. I know she was in Hellboy, but I can't picture her. I saw her this morning on the news. She was trying to open the plane door during flight. She ended up punching a couple of flight attendants, bloody noses and stuff.
5: She's at the hospital. They're evaluating her.
3: It's got to be something, right?
5: Yeah, sure. I think she has MS, and she's dealt with that for a while.
6: And Greg,
3: there's got to be mental issues.
7: Well, they're talking about that and missed medication and all those things.
3: Okay.
6: And I also believe, Greg, you're probably more used to her with black hair.
5: Yeah.
6: Because she's not usually blonde. It's usually darker hair.
3: I know the name, but I mean, I know she's been in trouble before. 2016 was another thing, and she punched another woman yesterday. I think if you mess around on an airplane, you get arrested, and they can explain the rest later.
0: Yes.
3: You know.
0: But also, if you're going to pay somebody back on a dating app for a bad date, I think if you make a flight turnaround, you got to write a check, too. You know what I mean? Like there's 200 other people on there that had to get to a place.
3: And that ruins...
0: It's happening all the time.
3: It triggers a delay and problems all the way across the United States of America when one flight has to turn around or get delayed because of some
0: sort of behavior. I believe they call it.
3: I'll take your word for it.
0: Yeah. But I think what Scotty was saying is you don't expect her to be crazy until you realize she's blonde.
3: Okay.
0: That was his point.
3: I missed that.
0: All blondes are crazy.
5: I don't think that's true.
3: Sad news yesterday. RJ Mitty from Breaking Bad, who was played the son of... Bryan Cranston's character had passed away yesterday. That was sad. That's one of the best shows, start to finish.
6: Agreed.
3: I've always argued that the arc of that show,
0: it's great,
3: was perfect.
5: I just watched it this past spring, fall or winter, spring. Loved it.
3: Yeah.
5: Absolutely loved it.
6: I mean, there may have been an okay episode here and there, but overall, all the way through.
3: I think of The Sopranos. But The Sopranos kind of a couple of times got lost for a period of time. The talking fish and stuff, you know what I mean? It was like...
0: Anyway, $4 a pound.
3: Yeah, right. not in the face tone. But so I always thought that Breaking Bad was the perfect show. And the kid was really good at it.
0: Yeah, he was.
3: Really good at it. What else was I going to bring up? The movie Digger is on track to lose $245 million. And I don't know if anybody saw, but I saw there's been now people coming out saying, I saw this movie and I thought it was genius. Like Mandy Patinkin came out and said, this movie is a masterpiece, blah, blah, blah. And what makes me, I know Tom Bergeron saw it and he said it was awful. I saw it, I read it.
0: But he did say that he thought Cruise
3: was fabulous.
0: Was good.
3: Yeah. When I hear that about a movie, I kind of want to see it because I'm wondering,
0: right,
3: will I get it?
0: Right.
3: Like, will it connect with me? Maybe it won't. I mean, but maybe there's something there that people just are missing.
0: Yeah. Well, I'm with you on that, and I will give it that look when I can do that
3: in
0: from
3: living
0: my living room.
3: Yeah, right.
0: And I can give it 15 minutes and go,
3: right,
0: I'm out.
3: Yeah.
6: Two and a half Netflix
3: men.
6: Next week.
3: I get you. I get you. All right, we got a break. We're going to go to the home. We're not done yet, but Jimmy's hanging with us. We got the Buzz 24/7 coming up after the show as well.
2: This. We'll be right back. We'll bring you something pretty.
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1: You're talking about comments and stuff.
2: Mm.
1: We get them.
2: Oh, yeah.
3: You know that one dude calls in or does the talk back when Def Leppard's playing and is always complaining about Def Leppard suck. I like Def Leppard. The Black Crowes, not to yuck your yum, they suck. Their music is terrible. Other than that, love the show.
1: Wait for it.
3: Except for Kelly.
1: What?
2: Oh.
3: And you peanut bottles because you're a weird dude.
1: He said, except for Kelly, you're an idiot. And you pee in peanut bottles.
2: Rarely.
1: You're weird.
2: Only once in a while.
1: It's just an emergency thing. I do not slight you, Kelly, on that. You know what? You're trying to plan so that if you're in a bad situation, you have... It's just being
2: time management. It's time management.
1: It's just being thorough.
2: Yeah.
1: Half of working America that works outside in trucks and in construction sites and stuff like that, they got that. They got that. I don't do it. I'm supporting you.
2: How have they not put something in a car yet, you know?
1: I don't know, dude.
2: Well, you didn't put a urinal in a car and just have it out the back?
4: I brought it up.
1: Have it.
2: No.
1: Do you remember, that show?
4: I brought it up a couple weeks or months ago for my 5 Things You Need to Know.
1: Undercover Boss. Do you remember that show?
2: Sure.
1: Okay. Somebody's disguising as their boss with the worst costumes. I mean, like, Hollywood has some good makeup people. They're not working on that show.
5: Yeah, I've seen better makeup in pornos.
1: Oh, my God. They the worst makeup and wigs and mustaches, and you can never tell it's the owner of the company.
2: Yeah.
1: Anyway.
2: You must pay the rent.
1: So
2: they can't pay the rent.
1: This guy is in charge of a delivery service or something like that, and there's a woman driver that he is with, and she has to pee in a can in the van.
5: It was
1: because she doesn't have time to stop.
5: Trashed. It was a trash pickup.
1: Oh yeah, yeah,
5: there's no time in her route to take a break.
1: And he was absolutely horrified.
2: This is the boss.
1: Yes, his employee. He didn't know.
2: Yeah,
1: he's like, I didn't realize that. I would never have known that. And immediately, you know, I don't know how he handled it, but was I was shocked. I didn't know that people had to do that. Like, that's not unusual. So when Kelly brought that up, I'm like, Kelly, I don't think you're alone.
2: A lot of delivery people now are on 24-hour cameras now.
1: It's part
2: of taking the job.
1: Yeah.
2: GPS is keeping track of where they're going. And it's really getting to the point where the good old days when you used to be a mailman, you take a 3-hour nap.
1: The Amazon,
2: in the middle of the day.
1: The Amazon trucks, they've got everything in it. Everything is speed limit. Everything they do, right? They got cameras in the car.
2: Yep.
1: And now they got the glasses.
2: The glasses.
1: Everything's recorded.
2: You got point of view from the driver.
6: Yeah. You can see when they're parked in the left lane.
2: Mm. Yeah.
6: Going real slow.
2: Yeah.
6: The whole way. You can tell that.
1: Yeah.
2: Get out of the left lane.
5: Get out of there.
6: I don't have a delivery today. Get to the right.
1: Do you ever see him when, you know, they just toss the package onto the front of the porch like 2 feet from the awning and it's pouring?
2: Yeah.
1: You could have pushed it into the dry part, but no, they just throw it up there.
2: On my job.
1: I haven't had that problem with Amazon. I have not. But there are delivery people that are less than
2: Yeah, well, and the other thing is too, like, you see the big thing. You see the big blue truck coming, you know what's going on, right? But then every now and then you just see some sketchy guy in a Volkswagen Rabbit in your driveway. What's going on here? Are we getting robbed?
1: That's the guy that tosses it,
6: My hairdresser, I don't know how Amazon came up. She's like, I've never seen an Amazon truck before.
1: What?
6: I'm like, what are you talking about? You've never seen. I'm like, because I think we were talking about the quack when it backs up.
4: Oh, judge me.
6: Like that Amazon quack. And she's like, what are you talking about? She's never seen an Amazon truck. They all come in different cars.
1: Yeah.
6: It's fascinating to me.
1: That's a tough gig. You don't stop moving there. Like, UPS has always been that way, right? Mm-hmm. FedEx, same. Those people, they don't stop.
2: Imagine being a mailman and then you go over to work at Amazon.
1: Yeah, right.
2: And you go, wait a second. It's noon. I get my 3-hour nap now.
1: I used to take half this mail and dump it in the swamp.
2: Oh.
1: I can't do that anymore.
6: No.
1: That's happened.
5: I am not going out after the postal service.
2: Right in the snowbank.
6: I would never go after a government
5: operation.
1: No. The post office isn't a government.
6: No. Well, I still wouldn't go after the post
1: office.
2: Office isn't an operation anymore either.
1: It's happened. I'm not saying something that hasn't happened.
5: They used to work at they're just amazing
1: people.
5: I am rampant. I am Scott McMullen, and I am not approving this.
6: I'm not endorsing this message.
1: All right. There you go.
7: It ain't over till the fat lady sings.
1: Condemning the whole post office.
2: No, that was me.
6: Not on board.
8: Fat lady has left the building.
2: Send the letters to Jimmy Dunn. They won't get there anyway.
4: Oh, boy.
1: All right. Yikes. Well, I hope you have a good day. Hey, tomorrow, Razor Report. Now we're getting back in the swing of things. Next week, Scal is back to talk Celtics. Tomorrow, we got Razor to talk Bruins. Douchebag. Five things. Another Buzz Fall Hall going on. Thank you very much. And we got the Buzz 24/7 coming up. Jimmy, you going to hang out?
2: Yes, Epping, right. New Hampshire this weekend, too, at the Epping Community Theater. Great show. Come see me Saturday night.
1: JimmyDunn.com. Check it out, right? All right, there you go. We'll see you at the 24/7 at Post at Noon.
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New Hampshire's rock station, Rock 101. Welcome to an amazing Tuesday. I mean, we've already got a lot to cover. I got to talk alter ego. We'll do that coming up. But right now, let's focus on your money because I got $1,000 every hour. I'm Teresa. Let's do chunk o' cash number one after this.

0: Rock 101. I'm Teresa talking about Metallica and that Sphere. I mean, they are wowing every single performance. No repeat set list, no repeat visuals. Now they've debuted Until It Sleeps at the Sphere. That was on October 10. So again, if you are spending money on these tickets, don't let anybody go, ah, what a waste of dough. No, no, you are absolutely, you're validated. Whatever you spent on those tickets, whatever seat you have, it's going to be absolutely amazing.
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Okay, in four songs, we'll talk alter ego. I'll remind you about that wicked lineup. And I'm going to tell you when you get to win your way in today.

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Oh, it's a good hour. 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

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It's back January 16 at the Kia Forum in LA. And the best part, it's Evanescence, The Offspring, a special performance from William Corgan, Death Cab, Slightly Stupid, Modest Mouse, Young the Giant, The Warning, and Temper City. It's going to be amazing. And the Capital One cardholder presale starts next Tuesday. FYI.

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1: I'm Teresa. 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She's Nikki. 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

0: New Hampshire's Rock Station, Rock 101. It's been a really good start to our day. I'm Teresa, just giving you guys the heads up if you've been so busy. She's back, Sandy Sweeney and her thingies. Just swing. Well, they're not even swinging all over the place. They're getting smashed by footballs. Another Novig commercial dropped. She looks very unfazed. She's doubling down. And it's actually on my ex, at Teresa Rockface. No clicks needed. It's playing in the feed. You know, no one will even know you're there. Wink, wink. I got you.
1: Evanescence, The Offspring, Death Cab for Cutie, Young the Giant, and that's just the start. iHeartRadio Alter.

0: 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Happy October 13, everyone. Almost payday, really. That's the first thing that I thought of. It's almost payday. We're together, and the Beastie Boys are here. Happy Tuesday.
1: Yay!

Let me slide in for 1 second. Somebody was asking about the Denny's high top. Yes, that's real syrup inside. So if you like stabbed it, that delicious essence would be oozing out. You can still buy those if you are a rewards member. 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
11: Periods of rain and a cool, raw afternoon with temperatures holding in the low and mid-50s, upper 40s with some lighter showers tonight, and down to just some drizzle by morning with lows of the upper 40s. Looks like we're back near 70 degrees with any sort of early clouds trying to give way to partial sunshine on your Wednesday afternoon, and partly sunny skies and lower 60s in between systems on Thursday. From the Stormwatch 9 Weather Center, I'm meteorologist Kevin Skorupa.
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It's Teresa with you right here on Rock 101, talking BuzzBot 2026. It's coming back Thursday, December 17th, Capital Center for the Arts in Concord. And the Buzz is going to have that festive night of music, comedy. You got Kelly Brown poetry. So if you haven't scooped up your tickets yet, go get them now at morningbuzz.com.

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And if you're just joining us, perfect. 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

0: Rock 101. I hope you guys are having an amazing day so far. I'm Teresa, just keeping you and myself organized with all these new albums. Now, Kings of Leon, this is your reminder, November 6th. They've got a really good one about to drop. It's called Oh My Beloved. And if you're a fan, you're going to like it anyway, but it vibes. That's the best way I can describe it. The lead singer of My Whole World is... You just vibe out to it. And I think we need more of that in our adult life. So there's something else new to look forward to.
1: Evanescence, The Offspring, Death Cab for Cutie, Young the Giant. 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

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It gives you a 3, 2, 1 countdown. 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

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Get you guys in on the Buzz Pro Football Challenge. 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

0: 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And it's all presented by Capital One, Saturday, January 16th, the Kia Forum in L.A., Evanescence, The Offspring, who are insane live. Billy Corgan's going to do a special thing. Death Cab, Slightly Stupid, Modest Mouse. I'm excited for The Warning, Young the Giant, Temper City's insane. Keep listening all week. We're going to give you a shot to go to the show before tickets go on sale at 5 p.m. So keep listening for your win.
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I'm Teresa. 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

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We finally have an Aerosmith and Friends, well, plan. The two shows they're going to do. Give me two songs. I'll map it out right now. Get ready because you're going to win $1,000 after AIC right here. And these guys, part of the Aerosmith party.

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New Hampshire's rock station, Rock 101. I got a message from Charles wanting to know about the Sydney Sweeney thingies. He heard me talking earlier. She's got those things smashed to bits with footballs. It's on my ex, at Teresa Rockface, playing in the feed. No clicks needed. No one will even know you saw it. Wink, wink.

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Rock 101, New Hampshire's rock station. Were you hanging around this morning for the Alter Ego announcement? Yes, Big Rig, but it's a big one too. One of the biggest we've ever had. Here's the cool part. Every day this week, I have a trip to take you there. Win it before you can buy it style. So if you want a chance to win this, give me two songs. I'm going to tell you everything. It is Blink First.

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Black Sabbath, Back to the Beginning, the movie, the sneak peek, the premiere. 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

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At Friends in Nashville last night, catch Limp Bizkit playing a new venue they just opened up in Nashville. It's one of the new Live Nation venues, holds like 4,000 people, called The Truth. Looks really cool. They're starting to do this. Live Nation's opening up a series of venues across the country. The ticket prices are a little bit better, but I mean, you're seeing legendary bands where even in the back of the house, you still feel like you're intimate. You know what I mean? It's Behind Blue Eyes.

0: 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Free money chances coming all the way through mid-November, man. It's Big Rig. Why aren't you in on this? Are you? Well, good. Just keep trying. I mean, you hear the stories. You hear people talking about, man, I've been playing this for 2, 10 years, sometimes even longer, and then finally hitting it. Some guys and girls are like, yeah, my employees, my coworkers rib me about it. And then when I win, they're like, oh, yeah, maybe you should have been trying too. Every day, 9 a.m. through 5 p.m., keywords to our website for your shot at a grand.
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4: Periods of rain and a cool, raw afternoon with temperatures holding in the low and mid 50s, upper 40s with some lighter showers tonight, and down to just some drizzle by morning with lows of the upper 40s. Looks like we're back near 70 degrees with any sort of early clouds trying to give way to partial sunshine on your Wednesday afternoon, and partly sunny skies and lower 60s in between systems on Thursday. From the Stormwatch 9 Weather Center, I'm meteorologist Kevin Skorupa.
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You should. You know why? Because then it's just tap, tap, rock. Yeah, tap one opens the app. Tap two fires up. Whatever you got, cash, concert tickets, we have it happening. Two taps away with Rock 101 on the iHeartRadio app. Yeah.

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101. Yesterday was a huge anniversary for Metallica, Soundgarden, Faith No More, Queensryche. They all played a festival show in Oakland, California. It's like out on the green. Crazy lineup. You can see tons of videos from it on YouTube from back in the day if you want to check those out. It's Big Rig

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0: 101, New Hampshire's rock station. They are having the biggest year of their history in all these 25 plus years. Talking about Evanescence, they have been announced, if you did not see, headliner for our 2027 Alter Ego presented by Capital One. Oh yeah, it's a big rig. And a first timer, no less, Offspring's on the bill. Billy Corrigan from the Smashing Pumpkins is going to be in the house. Slightly Stupid, Modest Mouse, Young the Giant. The list goes on and on and on. It's huge. One big night inside the Kia Forum, January the 6th. And when you're listening to me in the 5 o'clock hour all this week, it is a keyword that could win you a trip for two before they even go on sale.
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101, New Hampshire's rock station. Motley Crue has put it in the books. They've shut it down, and now we just wait to figure out what they're going to do next. Whether it's Nikki going back to 6 a.m., John 5, maybe doing something else, maybe back to Rob Zombie. I don't know. Nikki's like, we're going to have a good heart-to-heart a few months after this tour's wrapped up and figure out what's next for the band, if anything. It is home, sweet home.

Make us your number one preset on that iHeartRadio app, Rock 101. The old adage, mess with the bulls, you get the horn, right? But what about when you mess with the tiger? What the dumb of the day is just a couple of minutes away. A lesson to be learned by everyone. But it's always interesting to see which side people take at the end of it all, which is what's really the dumbest part of all.

101. What's the dumb of the day? So did you see the story over the weekend? The guy in England who went into the wildlife park and hopped into the tiger enclosure and then started chastising and taunting a tiger that is just, you know, just lying there, just looking at him like, what are you doing? What are you doing in here? Hey, if you keep taking swings at me, buddy, you're going to be what's for dinner. And sure enough, he eventually mauls the guy. And as the world works, people are like, oh, we have to put down the tiger. He's tasted blood. Yeah, he's kind of a flesh eater. He's had blood before. And again, if you're going to hop onto the dinner plate and, you know, basically virtually smack the tiger in the face, what do you think is going to happen? The day that we have people taking responsibility for their own actions will be the greatest day on planet Earth.

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7: Periods of rain and a cool, raw afternoon with temperatures holding in the low and mid 50s, upper 40s with some lighter showers tonight, and down to just some drizzle by morning with lows of the upper 40s. Looks like we're back near 70 degrees with any sort of early clouds trying to give way to partial sunshine on your Wednesday afternoon, and partly sunny skies and lower 60s in between systems on Thursday. From the Storm Watch 9 Weather Center, I'm meteorologist Kevin Skorupa.
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Then we're on. So when you're trying to win cash, concert tickets, or just get your rock fix, there we are.

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Make us your number one preset on that iHeartRadio app, Rock 101. Big times happening this hour because we announced Alter Ego this morning, which has got a stellar lineup. Not only, if you don't know who's playing, I'm going to tell you. And I'm going to tell you how you're going to win a trip to go there and be there with me. Okay? Just hold on. Give me 8 minutes. I got you. It is Sublime. Quitting time, right?

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Check. That's check. Enter it now. 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

0: Rock 101, New Hampshire's rock station. Evanescence, The Offspring, Billy Corgan from the Smashing Pumpkins. Those are three of your heavy hitters at Alter Ego 27, presented by Capital One. We made the announcement this morning. Here's the best part. In just a few minutes, I'm going to tell you right before it happens, what is the it? A keyword that you are going to submit, how we tell you. Andy, by the time your head hits the pillow tonight, you could be going to Los Angeles next January to be there in person to see it. So have a phone, have it handy. I'll tell you just before your keyword drops.
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Rock 101, New Hampshire's rock station. Right after this song, it is your keyword that can set you off for our iHeartRadio Alter Ego 2027. Be there with Evanescence, The Offspring, Billy Corgan from Smashing Pumpkins in a very special performance. 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

0: Make us your number one preset on that iHeartRadio app, Rock 101. Week 6 in the NFL is ready to get underway on Thursday night's Big Rig. And think about everything that happened this past weekend that was so insane, right? Like the way that the Jags and the Eagles ended with that never should have been a field goal kick. The Eagles should have prevented that. The Commanders, who botched the last minute of play to give up a tie to the Giants. And the list goes on. It does make you start to wonder after a while, these obviously boneheaded mistakes. What is going on in the league? Why are coaches and players doing this, right? Who knows what's going to happen this week in week 6? But before you know it, we're going to be halfway through the season. Hear all the action. Find out everything you know for your fantasy, everything. Trying to figure out what players to start. You got a whole bunch of injured players. Just search NFL Portal while you're inside the iHeartRadio app. You get what you need.
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Something on your mind or you just touch on a topic that you are very vocal about? That's what the Red Talk Back mic is for. It's that easy. 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

101. Done with the cash keywords today, but we start all over again tomorrow. Reminders and things you need to know so you make sure set this as a routine. Because again, this is still 5 weeks left to go here of your chance to hit it big in 6 minutes, what you need to know.

0: Make us your number one preset on that iHeartRadio app, Rock 101. Free money chances coming all the way through mid-November, man. It's Big Rig. Why aren't you in on this? Are you? Well, good. Just keep trying. I mean, you hear the stories. You hear people talking about, man, I've been playing this for 2, 10 years, sometimes even longer, and then finally hitting it. Some guys and girls are like, yeah, my employees, my coworkers rib me about it. And then when I win, they're like, oh, yeah, maybe you should have been trying too. Every day, 9 a.m. through 5 p.m., keywords to our website for your shot at a grand.
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101. It is going to be a wild time at the Hollywood Bowl coming up the end of this month, the 1st of November, as Guns N' Roses joins Aerosmith for their two Aerosmith and Friends shows that have sold out. But there's tickets on the secondary market. You know how that goes. So good luck with that.

Rock 101, New Hampshire's rock station. The wild and crazy world of what the dumb of the day, which always just, when I see people do things, listen, I get it. Some people, they're just having problems, right? And until we really dive in on mental illness and really get after it, this is not going to change anytime soon. I'll explain what I mean coming up in just a minute.

0: 101. What's the dumb of the day? So did you see the story over the weekend? The guy in England who went into the wildlife park and hopped into the tiger enclosure and then started chastising and taunting a tiger that is just, you know, just lying there, just looking at him like, what are you doing? What are you doing in here? Hey, hey, if you keep taking swings at me, buddy, you're going to be what's for dinner. And sure enough, he eventually mauls the guy. And as the world works, people are like, oh, we have to put down the tiger. He's tasted blood. Yeah, he's kind of a flesh eater. He's had blood before. And again, if you're going to hop onto the dinner plate and, you know, basically virtually smack the tiger in the face, what do you think is going to happen? The day that we have people taking responsibility for their own actions will be the greatest day on planet Earth.
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You love it. 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You should. You know why? Because then it's just tap, tap, rock. Yeah. 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

We are Rock 101. 30 Seconds to Mars. It's a band. It's not a fact. Josh and his show on National No Bra Day. And I've proudly gone without a bra for over 40 years now.

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1: One step closer, that is Linkin Park. It's Josh on this National No Bra Day. I'm not wearing a bra. If you're not wearing a bra, hit me up on the Talk Back. 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Play Green Day. Something like that.
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10: Hey, weekend warriors. How's a little trail therapy sound right now? Hop in. Let's go for a ride in the Nissan Armada Pro 4X. Tune out all those work emails and turn up that twin-turbo V6 engine. Instead of letting the kids play online, show them some epic inclines. Turn your 8-person family dinner into an exhilarating off-road adventure. Nissan Armada is here.
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1: Green Day, it is the Josh Ennis Show. You see that Shane Gillis still catching hell from people because of his SNL set. He did the monologue, told some jokes that people didn't like. They ripped him on the internet. You know how the world works. My favorite thing, though, was watching the band behind him not laughing at anything he was doing, maybe because they were uncomfortable, maybe because they didn't think it was funny, but they were stone-faced. You never saw him crack a smile. It's like me when I watch anything involving Pat McAfee.

0: We are Rock 101. Fell on Black Days at a Soundgarden on this National No Bra Day. And there's actually a nice meaning behind No Bra Day. It's not just, hey, let the girls hang out. It is a history behind this. It's very nice. It's about raising awareness for National Breast Cancer Awareness and learning the symptoms of breast cancer and all kinds of really cool stuff, really nice stuff. Now, of course, it's very fun for us to sit around and talk about the idea of not wearing bras like we're Ron Burgundy. How about not wear a bra next time? But really, it promotes doing monthly breast self-exams, mammograms, screenings, all that kind of stuff. So there is actually a very nice meaning behind it. And guys, if you're with your lady tonight, maybe you can offer to do a breast exam on this No Bra Day. Look, you got to be a good husband.
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